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10: The top stories this hour. A vigil's been held in Middlesbrough on Teesside for 7 people who died in a crash on Saturday, including 2 police officers. PC's Tom Clough and Matthew Blade's patrol car was hit by a Volkswagen going the wrong way on the A66. 4 of the Passat's 5 occupants had passed convictions. Detectives investigating the lead-up to the crash have made 12 arrests. 1 person's been charged. Anna Turley's the Red Car MP.
11: It was, I think, really important the church kindly opened their doors to the community. Everybody here is still reeling from the incident. It's been an absolutely horrendous few days. I think it was important that we had a space to reflect, to come together, to grieve.
10: A man's due in court later charged with murder after a woman died in a house fire in West London. Pavel Kalper, who's 34, also faces 8 counts of attempted murder and 1 of arson following the blaze in Hounslow last Wednesday. Russia's accusing Britain of adding fuel to the fire by sharing a blueprint with Ukraine to help it develop long-range missiles. The Prime Minister's responded, asking who started the fire. Ukraine's former Deputy Defence Minister Vladimir Havrilov says it's highly symbolic.
12: If we have a technological access to the components, to the new ideas in Europe and United Kingdom specifically, because it's a missile technology, it gives us more confidence in the course of this war.
10: Donald Trump's reportedly been calling world leaders to urge them to cut economic ties with Iran. Washington's imposed new sanctions aimed at blocking potential sources of revenue for Tehran. Millions of women in England who've not attended cervical screening appointments can be sent a testing kit for free on the NHS. It contains a swab in which a sample can be collected and then posted back to a lab. And actor Kit Harington's joining the cast of the Harry Potter TV series. He's replacing Nicholas Holt as Professor Lockhart in season 2. From Sky News, I'm Faye De Silva.
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11: The top stories this hour. Dozens of people have gathered for a vigil in Middlesbrough on Teesside to remember seven people who died in the A66 crash. Two were police officers. Their patrol car was hit by a VW being driven on the wrong side of the road on Saturday. Detectives say the five young men in it may have had links to organised crime. 12 arrests have been made. Sir Peter Fahey's a former Greater Manchester Police Chief Constable.
12: We have some young people who you may describe as joyriders who steal cars to bait the police, but then you have another group who are part of organised crime groups who steal cars to commit other forms of criminality, have no regard for the safety of the public, are willing to use those vehicles then to break into premises.
11: A man's been charged with murder after a woman died in a house fire in West London. Eight others were injured following the blaze in Hounslow last Wednesday. A share of nearly £10 billion has been allocated to councils and housing associations in England to build affordable homes. Most will be for social rent and more than £2 billion going to mayoral areas outside London. Andy Burnham's calling on Ukraine's allies to urgently provide more interceptor missiles as Russia steps up attacks. The Prime Minister says countries are assessing their stockpiles to help strengthen Ukraine's air defences. If you're grabbing a coffee, you may be getting more or less caffeine in it than you realise. Which has looked at beverages sold at some major chains. At one, a medium cappuccino contains almost 3.5 times as much as the same drink at another outlet. Here's nutritionist Shefali Loth.
13: For most people, around 400 milligrams a day of caffeine is the safe recommended amount. If you're pregnant, that goes down to 200 milligrams, so half of the standard amount. And actually, a lot of the coffees that we looked at exceed that even in one drink.
11: And Chelsea have beaten Fulham 3-2 in the Premier League's West London derby. Cole Palmer scored the winner. From Sky News, I'm Fada Silver.
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1: 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Sweet. Gets on with everyone. And I love a bit of juicy gossip.
0: Nice. And what about me?
1: 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Definitely right. Turnip. You've right. got the whole turnip vibes going on. So if you'd like to know which HelloFresh ingredient best matches your personality, then you better head to our website.
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16: The top stories this hour. A vigil's been held in Middlesbrough on Teesside for seven people who died in a crash on Saturday, including two police officers. PC's Tom Clough and Matthew Blade's patrol car was hit by a Volkswagen going the wrong way on the A66. Four of the Passat's five occupants had past convictions. Detectives investigating the lead-up to the crash have made 12 arrests. One person's been charged. Anna Turley's the Red Car MP.
17: It was, I think, really important the church kindly opened their doors to the community. Everybody here is still reeling from the incident. It's been an absolutely horrendous few days. I think it was important that we had a space to reflect, to come together, to grieve.
16: A man's due in court later, charged with murder after a woman died in a house fire in West London. Pavel Culper, who's 34, also faces 8 counts of attempted murder and 1 of arson following the blaze in Hounslow last Wednesday. The Prime Minister's promising to keep up the pressure on Russia despite its threats. Andy Burnham's made his first overseas visit as PM to Ukraine. He says strengthening the country's air defences is now an urgent priority. Millions of women in England who've not attended cervical screening appointments can be sent a free testing kit on the NHS. It contains a swab in which a sample can be collected and then posted to a lab. Chelsea beat Fulham 3-2 in their Premier League opener. Cole Palmer got the winner in a man-the-match performance. João Pedro and Morgan Rodgers also scored. After a difficult summer which saw Palmer left out of England's World Cup squad, Rodgers says he's back to his best.
18: He had a difficult year with injuries and stuff last year, and you can see in his eyes in pre-season and in training that he's ready this year and he's ready to prove people wrong, and you saw that with that performance. Best player on the pitch by a mile, and that's what he does. It's good to have him on our side.
16: And actor Kit Harington's joining the cast of the Harry Potter TV series. He's replacing Nicholas Holt as Professor Lockhart in season 2. From Sky News, I'm Faye de Silva.
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0: The choice of music for a weekday afternoon can be a tricky thing. 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I'm Tony Minviel, and weekday afternoons from 2 p.m. is when I bring you just the right selection of music for your afternoon so you won't feel sleepy or stressy. 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
11: The top stories this hour. A fundraiser for the families of two police officers killed in the A66 crash near Middlesbrough has reached more than £740,000. PC's Tom Clough and Matthew Blades died when their patrol car was hit by a vehicle travelling in the wrong direction on Saturday. 12 people have been arrested over alleged criminal activity before the incident, which also killed 5 young men. Here's Cleveland Police Federation Chair Lauren Somerville.
12: At the heart of this are two families whose loved ones aren't returning home. That is my focus. It's making sure that the rest of my colleagues know I'm here and I'm listening to them.
11: A man's been charged with murder after a woman died in a house fire in West London. 8 others were injured following the blaze in Hounslow last Wednesday. A share of nearly £10 billion has been allocated to councils and housing associations in England to build affordable homes. Most will be for social rent and more than £2 billion going to mayoral areas outside London. Andy Burnham's calling on Ukraine's allies to urgently provide more interceptor missiles as Russia steps up attacks. The Prime Minister says countries are assessing their stockpiles to help strengthen Ukraine's air defences. Millions of women in England who've not attended cervical screening appointments can be sent a free testing kit on the NHS. It contains a swab in which a sample can be collected and then posted back to a lab to check for HPV. Dr. Rachel Orrett from Cancer Research UK says it's a game changer.
13: In testing for it, we're able to find high-risk types of HPV cases can then move on to being monitored appropriately, and the outcome of that essentially is saving lives.
11: And Chelsea have beaten Fulham 3-2 in the Premier League's West London derby. Cole Palmer scored the winner and was involved in setting up the other goals. From Sky News, I'm Fader Silver.
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12: The top stories this hour. A share of nearly £10 billion has been allocated to councils and housing associations in England to build affordable homes. Most will be for social rent, and more than £2 billion is going to mayoral areas outside London. Faye Rowlands reports.
13: The cash is the first wave of funding from a £39 billion programme launched under Sir Keir Starmer last year. His successor, Andy Burnham's, made ending homelessness and tackling housing shortages a priority of his government. He says councils built the country out of a housing crisis once before and, backed and trusted, they'll do it again. Charity Shelter says local authorities have been stuck on the sidelines for too long.
12: Police say five young men killed in a wrong-way crash near Middlesbrough may have had links to organised crime. 12 other people have been arrested as part of the investigation into Saturday's A66 crash, in which two officers also died. Andy Burnham is calling on Ukraine's allies to urgently provide more interceptor missiles as Russia steps up attacks. The Prime Minister says countries are assessing their stockpiles to help strengthen air defences. He's agreed to hand over the blueprints to make long-range missiles during his first overseas trip as PM to Kyiv. Volodymyr Zelensky says Ukraine must be given fair protection against the Kremlin.
14: You have helped us a lot, and it's not about just military, you know, financing. Everything is important during the war. The clear, strong support from the very beginning of this war.
12: Millions of women are being invited to order at-home screening kits for cervical cancer. Those in England who haven't attended appointments will be able to use them to collect a sample and post it back to a lab. EasyJet wants to hire more over 50s as cabin crew. The airline is beginning a similar recruitment drive to one from 2022, which saw the number of staff in that age bracket more than double. And more than 7 million 10p coins bearing the King's portrait are entering circulation for the first time. The Royal Mint says they're being released from today due to increased demand. Dry for many with sunny spells. A few showers are possible in the southwest. Highs today of 25 degrees. That's the latest. I'm Emma Jones.
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0: Yes, I know you knew some other words to that, but we don't need to know them now. Thank you. The Ash Grove with the treble, Cahay Thomas, bringing us to the end of In the Park for this morning. Back tomorrow morning with the music and the bird song here from 5 a.m.
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10: The top stories this hour. Police say five young men killed in a wrong-way crash near Middlesbrough may have had links to organised crime. 12 other people have been arrested as part of the investigation into Saturday's crash on the A66, in which two police officers also died. Meanwhile, the fundraiser for the families of PCs Tom Clough and Matthew Blades has now surpassed £750,000. Lauren Somerville is the chair of the Cleveland Police Federation.
11: At the heart of this are two families whose loved ones aren't returning home. That is my focus. It's making sure that the rest of my colleagues know I'm here and I'm listening to them.
10: Councils and housing associations in England are getting a share of almost £10 billion to build new affordable homes. The government is promising more than 73,000 houses will be built with the money, but the Conservatives are calling it yet another unfunded spending commitment. The Prime Minister is promising to keep up the pressure on Russia despite its threats. Andy Burnham has made his first overseas visit as PM to Ukraine, saying strengthening air defences is an urgent priority. Moscow is accusing Britain of adding fuel to the fire by increasing its military support. Former government adviser Lord Wood says it's important to remember who started the conflict.
12: It's a sovereign country. It's been attacked in an unprovoked, aggressive way by Russia, in a brutal way. And the people of Ukraine are enduring extraordinary horrors day after day. We are equipping Ukraine with the ability to fight back against that. And that's why this is so important and so welcome to see Andy Burnham leading that.
10: Young adults who have been in care are four times more likely to die than the general population. A government commission report has found once they leave the system at 18, they often lose significant levels of support. Women aged between 30 and 65 can now carry carry out cervical screening tests at home. It's hoped the kits, which have been described as a game changer, will encourage more women to get tested. And costumes worn by Freddie Mercury are going on show at the V&A in London. The Splendid Things display coincides with what would have been the Queen frontman's 80th birthday. Dry for many with sunny spells. A few showers are possible in the southwest. Highs today of 25 degrees. That's the latest. I'm Emma Jones.
0: Good morning. A quotation for the day. Author Howard Jacobson, born this day in 1942. Artless fairy stories enchant us in our first years and retain their hold on us until our last.
9: Charles Nunn on Magic Classical.

Alison Balsam with the Bremen German Chamber Philharmonic. And the Haydn Trumpet Concerto, third movement, starting off Magic Classical Breakfast for this Tuesday, the 25th of August. And you're very welcome. Morning, Charles with you, live and direct from the East Midlands. And with thanks to Jack Pepper for minding my chair yesterday and on Friday, so that Lady Nove and I could have an enjoyable long weekend in Glasgow and Edinburgh, and then Glasgow again. And some interesting experiences on the travel front. I tell you, a very kindly soul gave us a lift to the station on Thursday, wasn't it? Yeah, Thursday after our date at breakfast time. And said on the way, why don't you just drive? I said, no, it's very tiring. The train will make things easy. We'll just go on the train. It'll be lovely. Okay, he said. So we pitch up for the first train. Cancelled. Oh. Not to worry, we'll have some tea here and then we'll go on the next one. Fast forward an hour. Cancelled. Ah. Okay. We did get there, you know, eventually. Anyway, we thought, well, that'd be fine for the return journey yesterday. At least we've had all the cancellations now, haven't we? Nothing can... Oh. Booked on an 11 o'clock train. Cancelled. Try the 12 o'clock. Oh, cancelled. Good news, I've got your seat reservations on the 1 o'clock. Cancelled. The same kindly soul picked Lady Nove and myself up from Rugby Station, unscheduled but necessary, yesterday, and said, just wondering, do you not think you should have driven? Yes, thank you.

A song without words. Well, just as well, we haven't got anybody here to sing it. But Mendelssohn wrote it. Christian Lee, violin, James Bailu, piano. Quick look at the papers this morning. What's making the front pages? The Guardian today leads with Andy Burnham accusing the Kremlin of making outrageous threats against Britain. On a visit to Kiev, he compared Ukraine's struggle against Russia to Britain's fight against Nazi Germany. During his visit, he presented Ukraine with newly declassified details for the production of long-range missiles. The Telegraph reports that Ukraine, in return, has handed over secret battlefield intelligence to help protect the UK from Russian spies and saboteurs. After the horrendous incident on the A66, The Sun says there's a war on joyriding videos on social media. The Express says police made 12 arrests following that deadly crash, and the headline calls on social media firms to remove dangerous driving footage now. In The Times, Andy Burnham refuses to rule out tax rises in the autumn budget. He won't be unrealistic, he says, about the state of the public finances. The Eye reports Angela Rayner announcing plans for 70,000 new homes across England to tackle a housing crisis and reduce the number of families in temporary accommodation. She aims to reclassify some greenbelt land as grey belt and build on it. In the Financial Times, another tiff over tariffs between the US and Canada. Trade talks collapsed at the weekend. The Mail says a record 1 in 7 people in England were prescribed antidepressants last year. There's been a sharp rise in mental health problems since the pandemic. A different front page for the Mail in Scotland. The conviction of former world snooker champion Graham Dott on 2 charges of sexual abuse against children. And The Mirror reports a maternity crisis in North Devon, where a hospital maternity wing had to be closed because of staff shortages, and patients were given classes on how to deliver a baby in a car at the roadside. How did it get to this? Asks the headline. Those stories and others waiting in the papers today. And now Tchaikovsky from The Nutcracker, The Dance of the Sugar Plum Fairy.

The Orchestra of the Royal Opera, I have Mark Ermler conducting. Dance of the Sugar Plum Fairy. Mike in Wales has got, oh dear, grumpy cat problem this morning. Rocky the cat under house arrest. Ah, you see, the builders have finally laid a large section of resin and he can't go out until a minimum of 24 hours have passed because of the chemicals in the resin. But it can be

0: drive. Oh dear, more recriminations coming from a very grumpy cat. Oh dear. Yeah, they don't like changes in routine, especially if it involves house arrest. We've got to go and retrieve George Clooney cat from his temporary accommodation later this morning. He's usually not grumpy. He just does a lot of going out and coming back in and out again and in again just to prove he can.
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17: Slow now in Merseyside, as it's south on the M6 from junction 24 for Ashton and Makerfield down towards breakdown closing lane 1 just prior to junction 22 for Newton and Willows, and it's solid anti-clockwise on the M25 from this morning's lorry fire 2-lane slab between junction 13 for Staines and the M3 with queues backing on junction 14 for Heathrow. It's queuing for over 4 miles heading towards London on the M20, a lane still out just after junction 2 for Brands Hatch, and it's crawling as well through West Sussex on the A22 that's closing both directions from serious accident at East Grinstead.
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Say Doc the Priest with the Royal Choral Society and the London Philharmonic Orchestra. Time for Question of the Day, Mark 1. Which goes as follows. Oh, this one comes from Chris in Beverley, occasional contributor of Fine Questions of the Day. Morning, Chris. The River Magic is 110 feet wide at the bridge. The south end of the bridge covers a strip of land equal to one quarter of the bridge's total length. And the north end covers one fifth of the total length. How long is the whole bridge? Oh, I see. Now, this, it would help if one had paid attention in maths class, wouldn't it? Oh, you did? Oh, very good. Well done. I'll leave it to you then. Details again. The River Magic is 110 feet wide at the bridge. The south end of the bridge covers a strip of land equal to one quarter of the bridge's total length. And the north end covers one fifth of the total length. How long is the whole bridge? 61054 is the text number. Just make Charles the first word of your text so it comes to me. Or by email it's charles@magic.co.uk. The river's 110 feet wide at the bridge. The south end of the bridge covers a strip of land equal to a quarter of the bridge's total length. And the north end covers one fifth of the total length. How long is that whole bridge?

0: The work of Fritz Kreisler, Schön Rosmarin. And it was played by Kyung Wa Chung, violin, Itamar Golan, piano. 7:31, headlines this morning. 12 people are being questioned after detectives linked the A66 crash, which killed 7 people, to organised crime. Officers say the car which hit a police vehicle had cloned number plates and was being driven the wrong way near Middlesbrough. The Prime Minister is heading to the United States next month following his trip to Kiev. It's reported he'll ask President Trump to give Ukraine access to more Patriot air defence missiles before the winter. And people have been protesting outside homes in Glasgow after false claims that migrants are being given priority for housing. A Sky News investigation found that misinformation is causing tensions and, in some cases, attacks. Weather dry with sunny spells except for Scotland and the northeast of England and parts of Wales and southwest England where there'll be showers. Top temperatures 19 in the north, up to 26 in the south. Question of the day, Mark 1 today, kindly contributed by Chris in Beverley. The River Magic is 110 feet wide at the bridge. The south end of the bridge covers a strip of land equal to 1/4 of the bridge's total length. And the north end covers 1/5 of the total length. How long is the whole bridge? This looks very tricky to me. What do you think? Have you got the furrowed brow? Have you got the sigh of indifference? Oh, the barely concealed whoop of glory.
1: Okay.
0: We'll compare notes, see what we make of it this side of 8 o'clock. Now, the third movement of the First Symphony of Brahms.

0: Brahms' First Symphony with the Leipzig Gewandhaus Orchestra, Herbert Blomstedt. Conducting Morning Ralph from Leicester, though currently on the run, obviously, in Dolgellau. And Ralph says, sorry to hear about your train nightmare. Ah, yes, a weekend of cancelled trains. All plans are rent asunder. I used to live in Lee, South East London, says Ralph. We were a quiet bunch on the 0705 to London Bridge. Until the dear lady who ran the station announced one morning, bing bong, we apologise for the delay to the 705 to London Bridge. This is due to corruption on the line. Cue hilarious laughter. And it wasn't so quiet each morning after that. Great stuff for community laughter, isn't it? Thanks, Ralph.
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A previous star of our series, My Life in Music, Catherine Jenkins with Metro Voices, Va Pensiero from Verdi's Nabucco. We'll sort out question of the day, Mark 1, in a small handful of minutes. First, here's another recent star of our series, My Life in Music, Julian Lloyd Webber, with the Orchestra of the Swan and Jasmine.

Julian Lloyd Webber's Jasmine. And if you would like to catch up with our My Life in Music programmes, Rayo is your friend. Give it a look. Now, question of the day, Mark 1 today went as follows. Thank you, Chris in Beverly, for contributing this one. River Magic is 110 feet wide at the bridge. South end of the bridge covers a strip of land equal to one quarter of the bridge's total length, and the north end covers one fifth of the total length. How long's the whole bridge? That was the question. Nigel of Goring-by-Sea says, hope you enjoyed your long weekend, thank you, and that there will not be recriminations from George Clooney Cat. Many years ago, we had a Siamese cat called Otto, who used to be extremely surly when we came home from holiday and would leave us in no doubt what he thought about it. Oh, Siamese cats can be very vocal, can't they? Anyway, I make the overall length of the bridge to be 200 metres. Off shortly to frighten people in the Boeing 737 simulator, where I instruct on a part-time basis. Ooh, how exciting. Elsewhere, West Wales Gordon, just back from a week in the Borders and a day in Edinburgh. Coffee and pen have come up with the answer, 200 feet for the length of the bridge. Any advance? Any advance? Daniel says, morning from a sunny Royal County. Mental arithmetic has been one of my few skills. I believe the bridge is 157.5 feet, which I can't be bothered to convert to metric. For my prize, I claim some Earl Grey tea for work, as they no longer supply it. Dear me. Don't they know who they're dealing with? Welcome back, says Malcolm. Thank you. River width 200. Can't remember whether yards, metres or feet. Oh, the units. What sort of difference could they possibly make, eh? Hope you had a good break, says John from Norfolk. Thank you. River 110 feet wide. What, even after all this heat? Lucky you. You need a common denominator, and that's all I'm going to say. After a quick scribble, I think the whole bridge is 200 feet long. Morning, Tony and Anne in Havan. Jack did a great job while you were away, but good to have you back. Thank you. 159.5 feet. Oh, and can we send a team hug, please, to Tony and Anne, because they are now bereft of Summer the dog, and it's a horrible thing to go through. So, thinking of you. Morning, John, in York Hospital. Again, going 159.5 units, be they feet or metres. You're not employed in any sort of measuring capacity, are you, in your day-to-day life? Just checking. And Charles the Hairy Animal sends full workings. Oh, and a photo of the eclipse, too. Thank you. 200, you reckon, eh? 200, let's have a look. Sheet of power says 200. And we were talking feet. We were in imperial measures, so 200 feet. 200. Fantastic. Well done. This stars the fiddler Ryan Young, and it's called The Bird's Nest.

0: Ryan Young wrote that and played fiddle, Craig Irving guitar. That's The Bird's Nest. If you're with us on Premium, between now and the 8 o'clock news updates, some clarinet-driven Vivaldi coming up for your diversion. On the other side of the news, our journey into Tuesday continues with Strauss the Younger.
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15: The top stories this hour. Councils and housing associations in England are to get a share of almost £10 billion to build new affordable homes. The cash is the first wave of funding from a £39 billion programme announced under Sir Keir Starmer last year. More than 73,000 houses will be built. Here's the Housing Minister, Matthew Pennycook.
16: The proportions of money going to social rent in this programme dwarfs anything that previous governments have done. This is a serious plan. Of course, we've got more to do. I've got 29,000 people on the council housing waiting list in my own borough. The need is really acute out there.
15: Police say the five young men killed in a crash on the A66 near Middlesbrough may have had links to serious criminal activity. 12 people have been arrested as the investigation into what happened on Saturday continues. PCs Tom Clough and Matthew Blades were killed, and fundraising for their families has now reached over £750,000. Lauren Somerville is the chair of the Cleveland Police Federation.
8: Understandably, their worlds have absolutely fallen apart. It's so hard to describe how this grief feels and how it will feel. Policing is so unique.
15: A 16-year-old boy has been arrested under the Terrorism Act after four suspected explosive devices were found at a property in County Tyrone. It follows the planned search of an address in Omagh yesterday. Millions of women are being invited to order at-home screening kits for cervical cancer. Those in England who haven't attended appointments will be able to use them to collect a sample and post it back to a lab. EasyJet says it wants to hire more over 50s as cabin crew. The airline is beginning a similar recruitment drive to one from 2022, which it says saw the number of staff in that age bracket more than double. And more than 7 million 10p coins bearing the king's portrait are entering circulation for the first time. The Royal Mint says they're being released from today due to increased demand. Dry for many with sunny spells. A few showers are possible in the southwest. Highs today of 25 degrees. That's the latest. I'm Emma Jones.
0: Good morning. A quotation for the day. Leonard Bernstein, born this day in 1918. To achieve great things, two things are needed. A plan and not quite enough time.
14: Charles Knowe on Magic Classical.

A vigorous performance, or what? The Vienna Philharmonic, Lorin Mazel conducting, and Strauss the Younger's Voices of Spring. Good morning. Charles with you, live and direct from the East Midlands, currently rather sunlit looking. And you're very welcome to Magic Classical Breakfast for this Tuesday, the 25th of August. And yes, I'm back. Thank you very much. Did you miss me? Jack Pepper did a splendid job looking after things, I am assured. I would expect no less. But yeah, I'm back after our little trip to Edinburgh, Glasgow and Edinburgh again. And as I was mentioning earlier on, it was like a jinx on the rail services. Every train we were supposed to get, cancelled. Every alternative train, cancelled. Ah! But we got there. What's going on? Batty Blackbird of Berkshire gives an update on the presents arriving in the garden. The foxes, you see. Foxes are still at it. After a selection of shoes, trainers and gloves left overnight, the latest present beats them all. A lady's size 6 suede fur-lined winter boot. Where are the foxes finding them? Who is leaving their footwear somewhere where the cubs can find these items? And why do the cubs leave them on our drive? So many questions. Well, I think it's some sort of devotion. You've been nice to them, haven't you? So you deserve prizes. And one boot, is it in your size? Perhaps you could put a request in if it is. You know, you never know, you might get the matching one. Stranger things have been known.

0: The trumpeter Lucien Renaudin-Verri with the BBC Concert Orchestra playing Dvorak's Songs My Mother Taught Me. My mother taught me some songs too, but several of them are not fit for broadcast. Best remembered in the privacy of one's own head, if you get my drift. Coming after 10 this morning, Tim Smith returns.
1: My guest on the programme today is the Scottish composer and cellist Peter Gregson. He'll be in to talk about a brand new event coming up very soon in London, inspired in part by the music of David Bowie, and in particular, the music Bowie made whilst living in Berlin in the late 1970s.
0: Ooh, find out more, hear more about that. When Tim Smith returns, he's here to see you from morning into afternoon, from 10 this morning. And before Tim, from 9, it's...
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0: Yes, what might it include today?

Just a little sample of goodies coming up in Screen Time After Nine. Did you spot them? Well, they'll be here in all their glory later. Now, Bach, the first movement of his Concerto in D minor for two violins.

0: The Concerto for Two Violins, the first movement with Nigel Kennedy and Daniel Stabrava and the Berlin Philharmonic. After the Batty Blackbird of Berkshire and her latest present from the Foxes, the suede winter boot mysteriously delivered to the driveway, William of the Trossachs reports, missing one lady's suede winter boot and other sundry footwear. The owner hasn't noticed, as there's so much in the shoe cupboard here that the leakage is a rounding error. I married a millipede. With Trossachs the younger in a surgical boot post-surgery, he's getting used to his new nickname, Captain One Shoe. Carry on. Question of the day, Mark 2, on the way after some Boccherini, coming up next.
1: Especially when it comes with total peace of mind. 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
11: It remains slow in Merseyside, as it's south on the M6, following a breakdown in the roadworks area between Junction 23 for Haydock and Newton of Willows at Junction 22, and still crawling southbound on the M1 in Bed.

0: Staffordshire, although all lanes have reopened from this morning's accident, just prior to Luton Airport at Junction 10. And all lanes now open anti-clockwise on the M25 from this morning's lorry fire as you head between Junction 13 for Staines and the M3. Moving well now towards London on the M20 in Kent, also now open from this morning's accident, just after Junction 2 for Brands Hatch.
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Barcarini, the minuet from his string quintet, number 5 with the Academy of St. Martin in the Fields, conducted by Neville Mariner. Now then, time for question of the day, Mark 2. Mark 1, the answer was 200 feet, but that was earlier. Now it's become later. Question of the day, Mark 2. Here are 6 animals. Hang on, let me check there are 6 on the list. 1, 2, 3. Yes. Always worth checking. Here are 6 animals. Which is the odd one out and why? Okay, our 6 creatures. Ostrich. Tiger. Elephant. Bear. Yak. And quail. Okay, which is the odd one out and why? Ostrich. Tiger. Elephant. Bear, yak, and quail. 61054 is the text number. Just make Charles the first word and it'll come to me. Or by email, it's charles@magic.co.uk. Ostrich, tiger, elephant, bear, yak, quail. Which is the odd one out and why? We'll sort it out. Dish out the imaginary prizes, with the emphasis on the imaginary, this side of 9 o'clock.

little extra blast from the Mad Organist, because Richard Strauss, the opening to Also Sprach Zarathustra. 8:30 headlines this morning. Reports warning young people leaving care are around four times more likely to die than others their age. The government commissioned studies found they're often left alone with no safety net. Violent protests and vigilante attacks in Glasgow are being blamed on rumours and misinformation about migrants skipping the queue for housing. Scotland's biggest city is at the centre of an affordable homes shortage. And police say five young men killed in a wrong-way crash near Middlesbrough may have had links to organised crime. 12 other people have been arrested as part of the investigation into Saturday's A66 crash, in which two police officers died. Weather dry with sunny spells except for Scotland and the northeast of England and parts of Wales and southwest England, where there'll be showers. Top temperatures 19 in the north, up to 26 in the south. Tonight, showers, possibly thundery, around Wales and the south of England. And then tomorrow, it looks like a dry north, a wet and thundery south. Question of the day, Mark 2. Today, six animals I give you. Which is the odd one out and why? The animals are ostrich, tiger, elephant, bear, yak, and quail. Which is the odd one out and why? 61054, the text number. Make Charles the first word, or email charles@magic.co.uk. No answer too daft, all prizes imaginary. We'll sort it out before nine. Now, the work of John Taverner, Mother of God, Here I Stand.

0: The Brno Philharmonic Orchestra playing Mother of God, Here I Stand, work of John Taverner. Chris in Beverly, who contributed question of the day, Mark 1 today, says, I thought you might be interested to know on the matter of Edinburgh that our grandson Arno, who's 16, is currently there. He's one of a team presenting a production as part of The Fringe. Arno and his dad, Paul, are both actors. It's a small world. Indeed, and much of it is focused on Edinburgh at the moment. In fact, on the train we eventually got heading home yesterday, we were sitting opposite a couple who were just on their way back from Edinburgh, diverted as we were onto a different train, and they'd been up there supporting their daughter, who was in a show. Look, anything that gets actors and the supporting staff, such as stage managers and so on, into a working environment, great thing. Big tick in the box. Well done. And in other matters, on the Songs My Mother Taught Me theme, Steve in Weatherby says, Songs Your Mother Taught Me, my wife and I often comment how sad it is that children no longer learn nursery rhymes. Even people now in their 40s and 50s don't know them when they come up on quizzes. A good point you make, Steve. Funny thing about nursery rhymes as well, isn't it? Because a lot of the real traditional nursery rhymes have their roots in some pretty dark times, such as the plague or whatever. All good, clean fun.
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Tim Smith here saying good morning, and don't forget to join me this morning from 10 if you can for another Through the Day programme. All the usual bits and pieces coming up, including a stress-free lunch hour, a live music guide and a listener in residence. Plus there'll be a Tuesday guest. This week it's the highly acclaimed cellist Peter Gregson. He'll be on the programme to tell us all about an upcoming David Bowie-inspired musical performance that he's involved with. I will see you this morning at 10.

from Anna Phoebe. That is called Between Worlds. Now let us sort out question of the day, Mark 2. Six animals, which is the odd one out, and why? Ostrich, tiger, elephant, bear, yak and quail. What do we have to say on this? Steve says, I'd suggest the odd one out is elephant, because it's the only one that can't truly run. It can only walk very quickly. Well, I don't know, they can rush towards you trumpeting, can't they? Jane Eyre Cardiff says, welcome back after your fraught travel. It makes me think we've made the right decision to drive to Glasgow when we go to see the Two Doors Down stage show. Yes, on the basis of our experience this weekend, yes, you have. Is the answer quail, as it's the only one that lays eggs of a reasonable size for one person to eat. Yak eggs, especially, are notoriously huge and hairy. Are they? Well, there we are. Riverside Bob says it's the bear, because when contemplating the bill for the trains that fail to show up, you never hear the complaint of yak-faced robbery, now do you? Fair point. Says Lydia, Elvis's entrance music, Auserspruch Zarathustra earlier on, brilliant. Yak, I'm saying, as that's the noise I make if anybody approaches me with a pepper. Vile things. Well, do you find this happens a lot? Oh. Morning from Richard and Paula in a sunny, warm Wicks. Welcome back from an obviously bonny Scotland. Thank you. It's Richard stepping up to the plate. Although myth has it elephants can fly, I've always been sceptical. So my answer's quail. It's the only one on the list that can fly. That's Paula smirking, which means she thinks I'm wrong. Don't let me down, says Richard. Sarah and Dave the dog. This is all my own work, as Dave the dog's fast asleep in the sunshine after walkies. I think it's elephant. It's the only one that'll fit in the fridge. Oh, yeah. What about the custard? Ben in Dorset says, no answer too daft, you say. With that being said, all that comes to mind is, yakety yak, don't talk back. But that brings me no closer to the answer. Mary in Maidstone says, quail is the odd one out, as it's the only one that can fly. I'm off on holiday to Ireland soon, where my late husband refused to visit, as he said it always rains there. The forecast for my trip is... rain. Yeah. Some people have a personal rain cloud, don't they? My brother has a personal rain cloud that he says has deserted him recently down in Kent. No rain, which when he's around is indeed very unusual. Do you know, I don't think anybody has come up with something that agrees with the sheet of power. Various other highly credible answers. I'll tell you what the sheet of power says. Bear, because it's the only one whose first letter isn't on the top row of the keyboard. Don't throw things at me. Not my fault. Bear. Bare-faced cheek, I know. Questions of the day will return tomorrow. Now this from Finding Neverland.

0: from Finding Neverland, the impossible opening. News update for 9 o'clock is on the way. If you're with us on Premium between now and then, the pianist Catherine Tinker will illustrate some spring rain. After the news, it's Screen Time.
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16: The top stories this hour. A report is warning young care leavers are around four times more likely to die than other people their age. The Government Commission study has found they're often left alone with no safety net. Minister for Children and Families Josh McAllister was in care himself and has been sharing his experience.
17: I had to leave my foster home at 18 years old. And I remember going to the living room where I had a mattress because I couldn't afford a bed frame. So I just stayed on the mattress on the living room floor. And just that sense of being alone.
16: Police say five young men killed in a wrong-way crash near Middlesbrough may have had links to organised crime. 12 other people have been arrested as part of the investigation into Saturday's crash on the A66, in which two officers also died. Meanwhile, the fundraiser for the families of PCs Tom Clough and Matthew Blades has surpassed £750,000. Lauren Somerville is the chair of the Cleveland Police Federation.
5: At the heart of this are two families whose loved ones aren't returning home. That is my focus. It's making sure that the rest of my colleagues know I'm here and I'm listening to them.
16: It's thought the first British citizen has died while fighting for Russia in Ukraine. 33-year-old Bradley Townsend from Barnsley in South Yorkshire is understood to have been killed by a Ukrainian drone in the Donetsk region in June. Councils and housing associations in England are getting a share of almost £10 billion to build new affordable homes. The cash is the first wave of funding from a £39 billion programme launched under Sir Keir Starmer last year. A huge wildfire on Tintwistle Moor in Derbyshire is finally out more than 8 weeks after it first started. Firefighters have now stood down after one of their longest ever operations. Women aged between 30 and 65 can now carry out cervical screening tests at home. It's hoped the kits will encourage more women to get tested. And costumes worn by Freddie Mercury are going on show at the V&A in London. The Splendid Things display coincides with what would have been his 80th birthday. Dry for many with sunny spells. A few showers are possible in the southwest. Highs today of 25 degrees. That's the latest. I'm Emma Jones.
15: Charles Nunn on Magic Classical.
0: Good morning. A quotation for the day. Sir Sean Connery, born this day in 1930. Love may not make the world go round, but I must admit that it makes the ride worthwhile.
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18: I want all of you to get up out of your chairs. I want you to get up right now and go to the window, open it, and stick your head out and yell, "Here's Johnny!"
19: I'm standing here. You make the move. You make the move. It's your move.
20: You're a big man, but you're in bad shape. With me, it's a full-time job. Now behave yourself.
21: Shut up. Just shut up. You had me at hello.
0: Well, how lovely. Hello. Welcome to Screen Time. Through till 10 we go with things of the screen, including The Odyssey, and some Star Wars action today, and Mowgli, Legend of the Jungle, and from the very recent releases, this month in fact, Tony. All those and others coming along before it becomes Tim Smith's turn at 10. Starting off with some music by Sir Malcolm Arnold. For the film Hobson's Choice, here's his overture and shoe ballet.

The Overture and Shoe Ballet from Hobson's Choice, London Symphony Orchestra, conducted by Richard Hickox. Well, now, excuse me, we find ourselves on the 25th of August today, and that, as I mentioned earlier, was the birthday for Leonard Bernstein, the great man born on this day in 1918. How shall we celebrate? Let us celebrate this auspicious occasion with music from West Side Story.

0: Maria. Every sight that I see is Maria.
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0: Magnificent music, arguably the best thing about the film. The music by George Fenton, terrific composer, his end title sequence there for Memphis Belle. And before it, the balcony scene from West Side Story in celebration of Leonard Bernstein, born this day in 1918. Now, up to date with the Odyssey. And Antinous, Robert Pattinson here, not at all impressed with a stranger accepting Penelope's challenge.
1: Somebody get these beggars out of here!

Music by Ludvig Göransson for The Odyssey. Now, let me offer you some clues about the last piece I'll play in Screen Time this morning before I hand over to Tim Smith at 10. I'll finish off today with one from 1993, a legal thriller based on a novel by John Grisham. The entire score for this film, created solely on a piano, composer Dave Grusin used all parts of the piano, including stroking the strings and knocking the wooden frame. Ooh, always worries me when you get a rattly piano, but it was Dave Grusin, so he'd make it work. Holly Hunter is on screen for a total of 5 minutes and 59 seconds, one of the shortest performances ever to be nominated for an Oscar. And lead actor Tom Cruise originally wanted to direct as well as star in the film, but Sidney Pollack ended up occupying the director's chair. Right then, 1993.

0: legal thriller based on a novel by John Grisham. Lots of piano. Holly Hunter. Tom Cruise. What do you think? 61054, the text number. Just make Charles the first word of the text and it will get to me. Or by email, charles@magic.co.uk. Music from it just before 10. On the way very soon, some Star Wars, yes, but which one?
1: 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I'm Tony Minviel, and weekday afternoons from 2pm is when I bring you just the right selection of music for your afternoon so you won't feel sleepy or stressy. 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

there's the answer to the yes but which Star Wars question. John Williams music reunion from Star Wars Episode 9, The Rise of Skywalker. On Screen Time from Magic Classical. Now, one from Danny Elfman. Here's the music from Edward Scissorhands. This is the Ice Dance.

The ice dance from Edward Scissorhands. On the matter of Memphis Belle, morning Debbie, who says thanks for playing the fabulous George Fenton score for Memphis Belle this morning. Great music for what I think's a great film. As a teenager, when it came out, I went to see it at the cinema twice, though the second watch may have had something to do with the delicious Harry Connick Jr. and Eric Stoltz. I might put the film on again later now. There is no law against it, Debbie. They can't touch you for it, as the saying goes. And morning Nitin, just on Star Wars matters, says, for your information, Leicester Museum has a Star Wars display that you may wish to go and see. It's very, very good. Thank you for the tip. Good to know. Now, 2018 and Mowgli, Legend of the Jungle. And here, Shere Khan, voiced by Benedict Cumberbatch, captures Mowgli.

0: That was The Wolf Boy from Mowgli, Legend of the Jungle. Music for that film by Nitin Sawhney. Now, on the way as we continue this morning's Screen Time, and just a reminder that Screen Time is a 7-day-a-week fixture. My friend and colleague Jack Pepper does it as part of his weekend breakfast show, Saturday and Sunday morning. You and me, Monday to Friday, is the general plan between 9 and 10 of a morning. This morning's continues with Gone with the Wind very soon.
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0: Max Steiner's music, Tara's theme for Gone with the Wind on Screen Time from Magic Classical. After 10 this morning, it's Tim Smith with a distinct David Bowie vibe in the house today.
1: Yes, good morning, Charles. And you're right, we are talking David Bowie with my Tuesday guest later on the programme. He'll be the cellist and composer Peter Gregson, and he's involved with something of a unique performance in London very soon, inspired by the music of David Bowie, and in particular, the albums he made in the late 70s while based in Berlin. So for that, and all the usual bits and pieces, and 4 hours, of course, of fine classical music, join me this morning on Magic Classical. I'll be here just after 10.
0: Yep, Tim is your man in a fraction over a quarter of an hour. Now to a recent release just out this month, a biographical film about the early years of the chef Anthony Bourdain. The film is called Tony, and music is by Jay McCarroll.

piece is called Striper Run, music from Tony by Jay McCarroll, Canadian composer. Now to the most recent of the Knives Out mysteries starring Daniel Craig, Wake Up Dead Man, and music from Nathan Johnson. Here's the Requiem.

Requiem from Wake Up Dead Man. Good film that was. Just about wrapping me up today, except for the last piece. Lady Penelope of North Yorkshire says, in the hope that this morning I've listened to the question, but as Roger of North Yorkshire is of the same opinion, here goes with our answer, is the film The Firm. Really enjoyable film, also starring the great Gene Hackman. Nuala from Newry says, it's going to be The Firm. I would have been too young at the time to watch it, as it was rated 15. Aha. Elsewhere, Roy's in an overcast Edinburgh. Welcome back. Thank you. The Firm, here we are, yet another film I have to watch. So many good films, so little time. I know. It's a dilemma, isn't it? And good to have you back, says Kim in Kings Norton. Thank you. Sorry to hear about the trains, but I'm sure you rose above it and enjoyed your weekend. Yes, yeah, we rose above it. Calm reigned. Just. I think the last piece is from The Firm. I've got a bookshelf of John Grisham, and The Firm has to be one of my favourites. Read and watched many times on video. And I'm astounded to hear that Holly Hunter's time in the film was just 5 minutes. Yeah. Music's by Dave Grusin for The Firm.

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16: The top stories this hour. A report has found young adults who leave care have a death rate nearly four times higher than in the general population. The government commissioned review concluded that they're often left alone with no safety net, leading to catastrophic consequences. The Police Federation of England and Wales wants action by social media companies against young people who are sensationalising dangerous driving. A crash in Teesside killed seven people, including two police officers, early on Saturday. 12 people have been arrested and police say the five young men killed may have had links to organised crime. Here's Housing Minister Matthew Pennycook.
17: The police have made clear, as a matter of public record, they're investigating serious criminal activity in connection with the incident. Concerns I've seen publicly about TikTok glorifying dangerous driving, that's obviously abhorrent. I think we've got to wait to see and not speculate as to what comes out of this investigation.
16: The trial of a man accused of making the bomb which exploded on a jumbo jet over Lockerbie in 1988 has been postponed again. Our reporter Max Steele has more.
8: Jury selection for the trial of Abu Aguila Massoud was due to begin this week in Washington, D.C., but a federal judge delayed proceedings after new evidence was found. Relatives of those lost on Pan Am Flight 103 have spent decades waiting for answers and say the last-minute postponement has left them shocked and anxious. Many had already prepared to travel from the UK and the US to witness the start of the trial. The next hearing is set to take place in Washington next month, with Scottish prosecutors still involved in the case.
16: Almost £10 billion is being given to councils and housing associations to build new affordable homes. The first round of funding will pay for more than 73,000 properties across England. And millions of women in England who have not attended cervical screening appointments can be sent a free testing kit on the NHS. It contains a swab in which a sample can be collected and then posted back to a lab to check for HPV. Charities have described it as a game changer. Dry for many with sunny spells. A few showers are possible in the southwest. Highs today of 25 degrees. That's the latest. I'm Emma Jones.
9: Thank you, Charles, for breakfast. And with the time at just after 10 o'clock, that means it's my turn now. Welcome to Tuesday's programme. I'm Tim Smith, with you until 2. And the calming classics continue with a touch of romance on Magic Classical from Shostakovich.
15: Tim Smith
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Magic Classical, the home of calming classics, where you'll hear the greatest classical music like this.

And that is the Royal Scottish National Orchestra on Magic Classical, conducted there by Naimer Yevi, and performing the music of Delibes from his 1870 ballet Coppelia. That was Sárdás, the Hungarian dance. And before that, we had a touch of romance to help get things underway on this Tuesday morning from Shostakovich. From the Gadfly, it was romance. Now, if I'm sounding slightly self-congratulatory this morning, not exactly smug, that's the wrong word. However, a little pleased with myself, that's largely down to the fact that once again, I managed to figure out the answer to Question of the Day Mark 2 without any outside interference or help. At least that's my story, and I'm sticking to it. Add to that the fact that last night I managed to get three questions right whilst watching Only Connect, and then you'll see exactly where I'm coming from. If you've never seen Only Connect, by the way, I urge you to do so. Fabulous programme, very perplexing, very confusing, and almost indecipherable at times, but highly enjoyable, and it gets the brain cells working, I promise you. And for me to get three questions correct, well, that is largely unheard of.

0: with the magic of classical music. On a Tuesday morning, you're listening to Magic Classical. And as arranged there by Samuel Coleridge Taylor, that is the traditional The Bamboula, performed on the piano by Isitor Canamason. So on the way, over the next 4 hours or so, well, some great music, obviously, some great classical music and film soundtrack music, not to mention one or two pieces from video game soundtracks. I will play another track from the album of the week. It's called Life is a Dream and features music composed by the actor Sir Anthony Hopkins. There's a stress-free lunch hour coming up between 1 and 2. The live music guy today, we'll look at concerts in London, Edinburgh and in County Tyrone in Northern Ireland. Dan Swain is in Berkshire and he's this week's listener in residence. So we'll get choice number 2 from Dan around about 25 past 11. And very shortly, we'll take a look at this classical music day in history, which today begins in 1783 and goes through to 1945. The details coming soon.
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Joshua Bell there on the violin, alongside the Singapore Chinese Orchestra with Massenet's Meditation. 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It's the Magic Classical Live Music Guide. And we begin with Victor Eric Emmanuel, who's performing piano favourites tonight, including Beethoven's Moonlight Sonata and Gershwin's Rhapsody in Blue, alongside pieces as well by Mozart and Ravel. This is at St Martin in the Fields tonight in Trafalgar Square, central London. And this begins at 7 o'clock. Now, a journey through music from Europe, Africa and the Americas, from the Baroque period and beyond, with Jordi Savall in a concert entitled A Sea of Music. This is in Edinburgh tonight at the Usher Hall from 8 p.m. And finally, Bark, Bows and Arrows, an audience with Julian and Jasheen Lloyd-Webber, is tonight in Northern Ireland. This is at the Bardic Theatre, Donaghmore in County Tyrone. And that also starts at 8. And performing now, Piazzolla's The Little Beggar Boy. Here is Julian Lloyd-Webber and his wife, Jasheen Lloyd-Webber, joined on the piano here by John Lenihan.

0: And that is the very wonderful music there of the contemporary Italian composer and pianist, of whom we are big fans here at Magic Classical, Olivia Belli. And from a recent album of the week, Stanza Memori, that track was called Memore. At the risk there of getting my Italian tenses mixed up, I do apologise for the Italian pronunciation. Oh, and by the way, that piece is dedicated to you if you're just beginning to think about getting the kids or the grandkids back to school next week. Yes, the return to school looming ever larger on the horizon. And I always think once the kids go back to school, that really is the end of summer.
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doing our very best to take things relatively easy as we make our way through the middle bit of Tuesday. This is Magic Classical, the home of calming classics, and playing music there, both performed and composed by Poppy Aykroyd. That was called Murmurations. Right, what shall we do now? Oh, yes, I know. We'll take a look back in time, as we like to do on this programme, at this classical music day in history. And as I mentioned earlier, events coming up today between 1783 and 1945. So let's begin towards the end of the 18th century in 1783. On this day, in that year, the first performance of Mozart's Mass in C took place at St. Peter's Church in Salzburg. On this day in 1870, Richard Wagner married Cosima Liszt von Bülow, the daughter of Franz Liszt. That ceremony took place near Lucerne in Switzerland. In 1918, on this day, the American composer and conductor Leonard Bernstein was born in Lawrence, Massachusetts. And staying with Bernstein, on this day in 1945, he was offered the post of musical director of the New York City Symphony Orchestra on what was his 27th birthday. And to celebrate now both of those events involving Leonard Bernstein, we can now hear him conducting the New York Philly with Times Square 1944 from On the Town.

0: So Leonard Bernstein was born on this day in 1918, and to celebrate that, there he was conducting the New York Philharmonic Orchestra. And from On the Town, that was his Times Square 1944. And look, it's that time of the day once again when I generally pause for some 11s. Time, yes, to put the kettle on. If you're about to do the same, enjoy the 11s, have a listen to the news, and then the music will be back here at the home of Carmen Classics with a rather familiar piece by Mozart.
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16: The top stories this hour. A report is warning young care leavers are around four times more likely to die than other people their age. The government commission study has found they're often left alone with no safety net. The report's author, Ashley John Baptiste, was in care himself and has been sharing his experience.
17: I had to leave my foster home at 18 years old. And I remember going to the living room where I had a mattress because I couldn't afford a bed frame. So I just stayed on the mattress on the living room floor. And just that sense of being alone.
16: Almost £10 billion is being given to councils and housing associations to build new affordable homes. The first round of funding will pay for more than 73,000 properties in England. It's part of a £39 billion programme launched under Sir Keir Starmer last year. Chair of the Conservatives, Kevin Hollenrake, is sceptical.
18: My first reaction would be, where's the money coming from? Because they've announced the policy, but they haven't announced how they're going to pay for it. We have something called a spending review where the government sets out its plans on what it's going to spend where, and there's no sign of any money for housing, this housing announcement, in that spending review.
16: Police say the crash on the A66 near Middlesbrough has raised serious questions about organised crime and how young people are drawn into it. Four of the five young men who died in a VW being driven the wrong way had previous convictions. It comes as over £800,000 has now been raised for the families of PCs Matthew Blades and Tom Clough, who were killed in the crash. Millions of women across England are able to order at-home cervical cancer screening from today. The kits are being made available to women who haven't attended in-person appointments. Car breakdowns caused by computer problems have more than doubled since 2020. The AA says it now deals with more than 36,000 faults a year, affecting things like headlights, windows and central locking. And it's been announced Sir Kenny Dalglish will receive the Merit Award at tonight's PFAs. The Liverpool legend is being recognised for his extraordinary career, as well as his support for those affected by Hillsborough and his charity work. Dry for many with sunny spells. A few showers are possible in the southwest. Highs today of 25 degrees. That's the latest. I'm Emma Jones.
0: It is Tuesday morning on Magic Classical. Hello, I'm Tim Smith. And we can now head into the second hour of Tuesday's Through the Day programme. On the way, a listener in residence, another track from the album of the week. And coming up first, something I think you may well know by Mozart.
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Magic Classical, the home of calming classics, where you'll hear the greatest classical music like this. And this. And this.

Well, nobody's quite sure who composed that piece of music. Wonderful though it is. It's called Romance, and it was performed there by the English Chamber Orchestra, featuring the always rather extraordinary guitar skills of Milos. And before that, from Mozart's Sonata No. 11, you heard the Rondo alla Turca. So this is Tim Smith with you on a Tuesday. I'm here until 2, and I must confess it's been very remiss of me not to remind you that we have a special guest on the programme later. I'll be talking in just over an hour's time to the cellist and composer Peter Gregson. He's about to be involved in a really, really rather unique musical event in London, inspired in part by the music of David Bowie. Well, to be precise, inspired by the albums that Bowie made whilst living in Berlin at the end of the 1970s. We're talking about the albums Low, Heroes and Lodgers. And Peter Gregson will explain more about that, as I say, in the next hour of the programme. Right now, though, here's the Michael Laird Brass Ensemble and a great rendition here of Purcell's trumpet tune,

0: And that is the music of John Williams from the soundtrack of what is quite simply one of the greatest films ever made, and a film I remember going to see on the day it opened here in the UK, which was Boxing Day 1975. And who isn't still quoting that line from time to time? You're going to need a bigger boat. John Williams music there from the soundtrack of Jaws here on Magic Classical. Coming up then in about 10 minutes, we'll talk to Dan Swain, who's in Lower Early in Berkshire. He's this week's listener in residence. Also on the way, music from Chopin. And for you, in just a moment, without the ads on Radio Premium, the music of Cecile Chaminade.
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0: And that is a piece of music by Chopin there that's often referred to as the cat waltz, largely because legend has it, Chopin's cat jumped on the piano keyboard whilst he was composing it. Whether that's true or not, we'll never know. But that is Chopin's Waltz in F, performed there on the piano without any feline interruptions by Alexandre Thoreau. Right, Tuesday morning, and look, yes, we are back once again now with our listener in residence this week. We met him for the first time yesterday, so it's good morning once again to Dan Swaim, who's in Lower Early in Berkshire. Dan, welcome back to the programme, and indeed to Magic Classical. Good to talk to you again. Now, you work as a paramedic, but before you began working in healthcare, you were in the army, weren't you? Tell us a bit about that before we get to the music.
1: I was an army reservist, and then I ended up going into the regular army. I got attached to the Cheshire Regiment when they were still around. And my company commander said, actually, you're sort of quite switched on for an infantry soldier, and we think you should be an officer. So they arranged further education for me, and I ended up doing officer selection for the Navy, purely because naval officers earned more than army officers. So I ended up getting the short career commission and went to Dartmouth in 1989.
0: Wow. And what was life like for you then in the senior service, as they say?
1: Oh, yeah. Well done, senior service. So typical officer, really. I didn't do a day's work for 3 years. I just bossed other people around, and they looked at me like I was some stupid child, like sailors do, because who the hell is this junior officer? And they got on and did what they should do without me having to tell them what to do, because that's what sailors are like. But I was originally an executive branch officer doing a couple of different roles. And then I transferred, I applied to be a pilot in the Fleet Air Arm because I'd seen Top Gun and I thought that looked quite cool. And before you start your pilot's course, they put you on what they call holdover jobs. So wherever they're short of staff within the Fleet Air Arm, you basically will be told you're going to go and fill that post for the next 3 months or the next month or the next 6 months or whatever, until your slot comes up at Topcliffe to start flying training. So I ended up doing a bit of time on search and rescue with 772 Naval Air Squadron.
0: So what happened to the pilot training then? Did that go by the wayside?
1: No, it didn't go by the wayside. I went to Topcliffe, where I started my pilot training, and they were looking for Sea Harrier pilots. Mm-hmm. And back then, the Sea Harrier FRS-2 was it was a fast aircraft. It could be heavily armed, but the instruments, everything was very basic. There was no autopilot. This was in the days before sat-nav. So you navigated with a map tucked under your left thigh. And it very quickly transpired that whilst I could navigate on the ground at walking pace, and I could navigate on a ship at maybe 15 or 16 knots, I could not navigate at high speed in an aircraft when you're trying to dodge big mountains and hills and cumulo granite, as we called it. And it ended up with me being lost on one of my final tests. And I orbited around in a circle while I tried to find out where I was on this map, with everything outside looking identical. Nothing stood out as a feature that I could identify on the map. And eventually I clipped a tree with a wingtip and then
0: struck
1: back. Yeah, that was the end. So my flight instructor, Jock Gunning, who was an absolutely amazing guy, said, look, basically, we can't give you a Sea Harrier, because if we did and send you out on a practice bombing run, you'd drop the bomb in the wrong country and start World War III.
0: Which seems like a wise move on their part, Dan.
1: Yes, very wise, and possibly important to national security.
0: Let's move on to Tuesday's choice of music. I know that you're a big fan of this composer, and a big fan, obviously, of this piece in particular, aren't you?
1: Well, it's Carl Jenkins, Benedictus. I love Carl Jenkins' work. He seems to have a way with melody and harmonies that no one else seems to be able to manage. And also, he doesn't need words. Could just use tonal sounds, non-linguistic syllables, or these overlapping orchestral sounds that to me are just incredible. And Palladio is another one of his pieces of work that I think should get an honourable mention. But this one particularly, if you're X-Forces, not that I ever served in a war zone or anything, but if you are X-Forces, this bit of music will move you, and it does me.
0: And I believe it's likely to move you, especially when you've had a couple of brandies last thing at night.
1: Yeah, well, rum. Rather than brandies, obviously, because I'm ex-Navy.
0: Of course, yes. Okay, well, I don't know whether you have a tot beside you at the moment. Maybe a cup of coffee will have to suffice, but we'll play choice number two for you right now. As chosen by Dan Swaim, who's in Berkshire. He is this week's listener in residence. This is Benedictus, composed by Carl Jenkins.

0: And that is choice number two from our listener in residence this week on Magic Classical. He is Dan Swain. He lives in Berkshire. And that was the National Youth Choir of Great Britain, along with the London Philharmonic, performing Carl Jenkins' Benedictus from The Armed Man, A Mass for Peace. So thank you for that selection, Dan. And I'll chat to Dan at the same time tomorrow morning. And we'll get choice number three. If you'd like to be a Magic Classical listener in residence like Dan, maybe you've thought about doing it for some time, but you've never got round to actually taking the plunge, now might be the opportune moment to go for it. Not only do you get to come on the air and tell us about your favourite classical pieces, you'll also get a certificate and a very exclusive Magic Classical badge. 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So don't wait around if you want the badge and the certificate and to come on the radio and tell the world about your favourite classical music. 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All you need to do is go to magicclassical.co.uk.
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And that, I have to say, is quite simply one of my favourite pieces of classical music ever. Certainly one of my favourite modern pieces. The always fabulously uplifting and inspirational Fanfare for the Common Man, performed there by the London Symphony Orchestra, conducted by the man who also composed it, Aaron Copland. Right, coming up now, let's play another track, shall we, from the Magic Classical Album of the Week. It's called Life is a Dream. It was released a few days ago on Decca Classics, and it features music composed by the actor Sir Anthony Hopkins. Now, long before he took up acting, music, says Sir Anthony, was his first passion, his first love. He began playing the piano at the age of 4. And was already performing Beethoven and Chopin just a few years later. By the time he was 6, he'd begun improvising. And as a teenager in the 1950s, he was composing music for local plays. Compositions on this new album draw on memories of Port Talbot in Wales, where Sir Anthony was born, childhood visits with his grandfather, the cinema that first caught his imagination, and the people closest to him, including his beloved wife Stella, after which this piece is named. This is the Stella aria from our album of the week, Life is a Dream.

0: And bringing us to the end of the second hour of the programme, in fabulous style there, Roy Eaton on the piano with Scott Joplin's marvellous Maple Leaf Rag. So we've reached the halfway point in Tuesday's proceedings. Don't forget, in about 25 minutes, I'll be talking to the cellist and composer Peter Gregson about a David Bowie-inspired musical event he's involved with very shortly. Before that, we'll have the news at midday. And then there's music from The Merry Widow and from Carmen, both coming up next on Magic Classical.
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9: The top stories this hour. There's a warning young people leaving care face a dangerous drop in support when they turn 18. A government review has found the death rate among care leavers aged up to 24 is around 4 times higher than the general population. Anila Anwar is from the charity Become and says there's one role that's vital.
10: We would hope that personal advisors are allocated through that key transition period of 16 to 18. Someone that they can call and can have in their corner when they feel isolated, when they need advice about a job interview, when they don't know how to pay a particular bill for the first time.
9: The Police Federation of England and Wales wants action by social media companies against young people who are sensationalising dangerous driving. A crash in Teesside killed 7 people, including 2 police officers, on Saturday. 12 people have been arrested, and police say the 5 young men who were killed may have had links to organised crime. Here's Housing Minister Matthew Pennycook.
11: The police have made clear, as a matter of public record, they're investigating serious criminal activity in connection with the incident. Concerns I've seen publicly about TikTok glorifying dangerous driving, that's obviously abhorrent. I think we've got to wait to see and not speculate as to what comes out of this investigation.
9: A 3-year-old boy who was seriously injured in a crocodile enclosure in Cambridgeshire back in June has been discharged from hospital. The toddler returned home a few weeks ago with his parents, who have posted online to say he's very happy to be back and playing with his toys. Wigan rugby legend Sir Billy Boston has died at the age of 92. The Welsh star scored nearly 500 tries for the Warriors and last year became the first player in rugby league history to receive a knighthood. And Sir Kenny Dalglish and Karen Carney have been given the professional football Footballers Association Merit Awards for 2026 in recognition of their contribution to the sport. Scotland's most capped player, Sir Kenny, won 6 league titles and 3 European Cups with Liverpool before going on to a successful managerial career. And Carney played 144 times for England and led a review of the women's game in 2023. Dry for many with sunny spells. A few showers are possible in the southwest. Highs today of 25 degrees. That's the latest. I'm Emma Jones.
0: Well, good afternoon. You're listening to Magic Classical, the home of calming classics, with me, Tim Smith, until 2. As we make our way into the second half of the programme now, stand by for music from The Merry Widow after we've heard this from Carmen.
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Magic Classical, the home of calming classics, where you'll hear the greatest classical music like this. And this.

And a couple of excellent pieces of music there, I hope you'll agree, to kick off the second half of the programme with. From Lahar's The Merry Widow, that was the overture. And before that, from Bizet's Carmen, it was Habanera. So welcome to the programme. If you've just tuned in, Tim Smith here on Magic Classical, easing you gently through the middle bit of the day until 2 this afternoon. It's Tuesday, August the 25th, 2026 today. It's also National Banana Split Day. Now, I've not had one of those for years. To be honest, I'm more of a Knickerbocker glory man myself. It's also National Secondhand Wardrobe Day. I do have a couple of secondhand things in my wardrobe. I don't mind admitting that. There's some good bargains to be had online, you know, if you know where to look and you have a bit of patience. And finally, it's National Kiss and Makeup Day today. So let go of those petty grudges and arguments. Move forward. And forget all about it, if you can. I know, sometimes easier said than done. But today is the day to try.

0: This is Magic Classical, playing you some contemporary classical music there from the young American composer who was born in San Jose, California, now based in LA. His name is Jakob Shea, and from his Arctic Suite, that was Sunrise. Okay, musically coming up, well, amongst other things, we have music from Peter Warlock, and then we'll chat to my guest today, who's the composer and cellist Peter Gregson.
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0: And that is Michael Waldron conducting the London Choral Symphonia with the first movement from Peter Warlock's Capriole Suite. Right, it's time now to meet my guest on the programme today, who's the cellist and composer Peter Gregson. He's heading to the Lightroom in London very shortly for a series of really unique concerts inspired by David Bowie's Berlin Years. He'll also be there bringing together the music of Brian Eno, Steve Reich, Bach and many more. And to tell us all about that unique event, he joins me right now. Peter Gregson, thanks for coming on the programme. Good to have you here on Magic Classical. Before we talk then about what's actually happening at these concerts, where did the idea come from? Because we're going to Berlin, aren't we, in the late 1970s, and a really unique period then for David Bowie.
1: The jumping off point for me was that he worked with Brian Eno. Brian Eno was the producer of the Low album. And I think a year later, or maybe 2 years later, Brian Eno went on to write music for Airports, which was the sort of foundational work and kind of created the whole ambient music genre. And it just felt like an amazing confluence of worlds where you've got quite, avant-garde and way ahead of his time, pop, like super pop legend David Bowie, and then this kind of cultural chameleon of Brian Eno, but also at the kind of cutting edge of what was being done in sound experimentation and where the classical world was going. There was this sort of moment where the classical world and the pop world seemed to be doing a similar kind of, instrument and machine meeting point. And it's this sort of incredible era where it sort of all seemed to be happening, and David Bowie does seem to be at the center of it. And Lightroom have an immersive exhibition about the life and the creative life really of David Bowie, and they asked if I'd be interested in looking at curating a concert series around his work. And the Berlin era really just jumped as such a rich time in music history, not just Bowie history.
0: So how do you translate that into, well, I was going to say classical music concert, but that's not what it is. How are you translating it into this event then at the Lightroom? What's going to happen?
1: So the Lightroom, if your listeners aren't familiar, it's an underground kind of immersive exhibition space. And they do these beautiful, a lot of them are documentaries or lessons, like there's one about David Hockney and his life work, and it's one about the Moonwalkers, one about dinosaurs. And this Bowie exhibition is a combination of archive footage, some that's quite well known and some that's never been seen. So we've got this incredible kind of live and bespoke visual language created with the team at Lightroom. And we're trying to, I think it's trying to bring the audience inside a kind of new world, a new way of experiencing this music, a new context for it. It's not a concert hall setting. It's not an art gallery. It's a sort of halfway between the two. It's got the most astonishing sound system. So you're really enveloped and it's fully immersive. It's trying to bring the audience inside what we think those conversations might have been in 70s Berlin with Brian Eno and David Bowie and Visconti, and just trying to create a kind of sound and vision landscape that feels unique.
0: I think it sounds fascinating. I think it sounds fabulous. What is it for you about popular music? I mean, you've worked with Charlie XCX amongst others. What is it about that for you as a classical musician and a classical composer? What do you get from mixing those two genres? Maybe they're not two different genres.
1: I don't think they are. I think it's really important that we remember that when Bach and Beethoven and Mozart, and when they were writing music, they were just writing music. They didn't call it classical music. It was in the present tense. We have made it the past tense. When Mozart died, his music wasn't played after he died. Bach's music wasn't played after he died. Beethoven's music, none of it was played after they died. It became fashionable to bring it back. I think it was Mendelssohn who brought historical performance back. He staged, I think it was the Matthew Passion. It wasn't the thing. So I think it's important that we remember that we are, in a cultural period where we ascribe genre to the period, but it's not always been the case. So I like, good music is good music.
0: So we've got the music of Steve Reich, as you say, Brian Eno, there's another genius for you, Bach, talking of geniuses or genii, yeah. And David Bowie. And interestingly, yeah. I think the music that you play by Bowie is going to change from night to night, isn't it?
1: Yeah, so I've done some covers of a couple of his songs, you know, not to replace them, but to recontextualize them into the world of this event, of these concerts. And you know, Lightroom have this beautiful kind of rolling show concept. So you buy your ticket to go and see the exhibition and you just sit and it's a loop. The show just runs all day and you can kind of access it more or less at any point. And you sit and it does make sense. And it's a really amazing concept. But yeah, there's a new piece that I've written for the evenings as well. And that's got some live sampling and live restructuring going on, which was something that Bowie did. So we're going to inherit some of his concepts from the studio and move with that as well. So yeah, so that's the idea.
0: Sounds pretty good. Sounds extraordinary, to be precise, both on a musical and a visual level. Hey, Peter, thank you for your time today. Really lovely to talk to you. And Peter Gregson will be performing this unique event at the Lightroom in London from the 3rd to the 5th of September. And you can book tickets right now by going to lightroom.uk. That's lightroom.uk. Right, Peter Gregson, thanks again. And we'll now hear you in action on Magic Classical.

0: Well, thanks again to Peter Gregson for coming on the programme today and talking us through those really rather unique events, concerts, performances, call them what you will, that are coming up very shortly at the Light Room in London. And don't forget, for more information about them, you can go to petergregson.co.uk. And that was Peter Gregson there on the cello, performing the music of Charlie XCX. That was called 360. And you'll find that on the soundtrack to the TV series Bridgerton, Season 4. Right, I have music from Mozart coming up. There's also music for you on Radio Premium, composed by Margaret Bonds. And also, very shortly, we'll play something especially for you if you're celebrating a birthday today.
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doing our very best to bring you the magic of classical music, and pretty much succeeding most of the time, I think it's fair to say. This is Magic Classical, with the magic there of Mozart. That was the second movement from his Horn Concerto No. 1, performed on the horn alongside the Havana Lyceum Orchestra by Sarah Willis. Right, we have music especially for you by Patrick Hamilton in a moment, if it's your birthday today, so happy birthday, stand by for that. I can tell you that August the 25th is also the birthday of the top American film director Tim Burton. He is 68 today. The English singer-songwriter Elvis Costello is 72, and the former top supermodel Claudia Schiffer is 56 today. And it's happy birthday to the recently very much in the news GCSEs. Results from the first GCSEs, which replaced the old GCE O-level and CSEs, which you may remember, I certainly do. Well, the first GCSE results were published on this day 38 years ago in 1988. Strangely, I thought they were older than that, but no. So happy birthday, GCSEs. Happy birthday to you if you're celebrating. And this is especially for you. This is the music now of Patrick Hamilton. And this is a rather delightful piece called The Silent Dialogue.

0: And rounding off the third hour of Tuesday's Through the Day programme, a piece of music there that got to number 44 in our recently compiled Calming Classics poll, as voted for by you earlier this year. That was Forays Per Van. Which brings us once again to that point in the proceedings when we get ready to take things easy with another stress-free lunch hour. That's coming up after the news now at 1 on Magic Classical, when the Calming Classics resume with music by Arvo Pärt and Mendelssohn.
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14: The top stories this hour. The government says it's committed to making sure young adults who leave care at 18 feel supported and aren't left to fend for themselves. It's after a report found they're 4 times more likely to die than other people their age. The report says some are left alone with no safety net. Anila Anwas from the charity Become and says one role is vital.
15: We would hope that personal advisors are allocated through that key transition period of 16 to 18, someone that they can call and can have in their corner when they feel isolated, when they need advice about a job interview, when they don't know how to pay a particular bill for the first time.
14: A man's died and a woman's in a critical condition after a car being chased by police crashed in Warwickshire. Our reporter Sophie Squires has more from Stratford.
4: Officers had tried to pull over a black Audi last night, but the driver didn't stop and ended up colliding with a white Ford Puma on the A439 Warwick Road. The male Audi driver was pronounced dead at the scene, while the Ford driver was taken to hospital with serious injuries. An independent investigation has been launched by the police watchdog. A number of other vehicles were damaged during the pursuit.
14: Authorities in Glasgow have denied that refugees are being prioritised for social housing there. The misinformation's led to violence and tensions in the city, which has a shortage of affordable properties. A three-year-old boy who was seriously injured in a crocodile enclosure back in June is now said to be settling back in at home after being discharged from hospital. The toddler returned home a few weeks ago with his parents, who've posted online to say that he's very happy to be back with his toys. The boy had been visiting a zoo in Cambridgeshire with his family when it happened. And following on from this summer's heat waves, we're now being warned about the possibility of flash flooding in the UK. A yellow alert for thunderstorms is due to come into force across central and eastern areas of England from 3 a.m. tomorrow morning. Some cloud around with showers in the southwest, other areas dry with a chance of sunny spells. That's the latest. I'm Alex Richardson.
0: And so let's take things nice and easy now with help from some of the most relaxing classical music ever composed. And we'll do what we do every day in this, the final hour of the programme. And that's bring you the Magic Classical Stress-Free Lunch Hour.
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Magic Classical, the home of calming classics, where you'll hear the greatest classical music like this.

That is Arvo Pärt's Spiegel im Spiegel. And before that, we heard the Nocturne from Mendelssohn's A Midsummer Night's Dream. So you're listening to the Stress-Free Lunch Hour. Hello, I'm Tim Smith, inviting you now to try the calming power of classical music to hopefully lower those stress levels. Coming up, it's an hour of relaxing, soothing music, all designed to help you slow down, both mentally and physically. And let's continue to take things that little bit easier now with classical music like this.

0: Well, a very good afternoon to you. You're listening to Tuesday's Stress-Free Lunch Hour on Magic Classical. And music there from the young British composer, whose real name is Benjamin Power. He prefers to be known as Blank Mass, and that is his music from the soundtrack of the film Calm with Horses. Right, coming up in a moment on Radio Premium, music from Alexis French. For all of us on the way, some music by Peter Gregson. When the Stress-Free Lunch Hour resumes after the break.
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And that is Peter Gregson's modern reinterpretation of the music of Johann Sebastian Bach. That was the Elmond. And this is called The Call now, music composed by Rick Mills on Magic Classical.

0: And that is the music of Peter Maxwell Davis, performed on the guitar by Sean Sheba. And that was Farewell to Stromness. And this is the Stress-Free Lunch Hour from Magic Classical. 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And it will resume after the break.
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Right, let me tell you very quickly how the rest of today looks here on Magic Classical. You can take things easy and relax at the end of the day from 10 o'clock tonight with some always soothing mindfulness music. Before that, Ruth Fisher sits in for Fran Godfrey between 6 and 10. On Ruth's Classical Hits at 6 tonight, she'll feature music from Delibes, Verdi and Bach. And the 7:30 Symphony across the week, which this week is Vaughan Williams' Symphony No. 5, that will continue, of course, at 7:30. On the home run later with Tony Minviel, who'll be here between 2 and 6, he'll have music from Mozart, Mussorgsky and Percy Grainger. And then on Tony's Festival Favourites later, he'll be looking at the Grimebourne Opera Festival in London. That's how the rest of Tuesday looks here on Magic Classical. Right now, we will continue on with today's stress-free lunch hour and the music of Rachmaninoff.

0: And that, I think, is a pretty wonderful way to end today's stress-free lunch hour. Written in 1937 by George Gershwin and first performed in the Fred Astaire film Shall We Dance? From the Great American Songbook, that is They Can't Take That Away From Me, played there on the piano by Wayne Marshall. And that pretty much wraps up today's programme for me. Thanks for your company. Enjoy the rest of your Tuesday. And join me again tomorrow morning at 10 for more of the same. Stay tuned, though, to Magic Classical right now. Coming up after the news, it's Tony Mimbiel.
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15: The top stories this hour. A new review claims young adults who've left care have a death rate around four times higher than the general population. The report says some are left alone with no safety net. Ashley John Baptiste, who helped write the report, was in care himself. He says he had to leave his foster home at 18 and live by himself.
16: I now had to fend for myself, council tax, utilities, independent living, cooking, the whole gamut of what it is to be an adult. And I just wasn't prepared. Now, I had things to look forward to. What is really tragic, I think it's a national tragedy, is that many of the young people I've heard about just didn't have that sense of hope for their future.
15: The government says it's committed to making sure young adults who leave care at 18 feel supported. A three-year-old who was seriously injured in a crocodile enclosure has left hospital and is back home. His parents say he's happy to be back playing with his toys. The boy was visiting a zoo in Cambridgeshire with his family when it happened. Women in England aged between 30 and 65 who've missed cervical screening appointments are going to be offered at-home testing kits. NHS figures show 4 million aren't up to date. Dr. Sue Mann is the NHS's Clinical Director for Women's Health.
5: We know that some people don't attend for their cervical screening test for all sorts of reasons. And we want to make sure that those women have another opportunity to test for the HPV infection, which is really, really important in how cervical cancer happens. So HPV is a really, really common infection. Not everyone with HPV will get a cervical cancer, but we know it's a risk factor.
15: The government says a phased rollout is part of the wider target of eliminating cervical cancer by 2040. And after a summer of heat waves, a yellow weather alert for thunderstorms is due to come into force. The Met Office is warning of flash flooding for central and eastern parts of England from 3 a.m. tomorrow. Another yellow alert for storms covering Wales and central England has been issued for Thursday. Some cloud around with showers in the southwest, other areas dry with a chance of sunny spells. That's the latest. I'm Alex Richardson.
17: Welcome along on this wonderful Tuesday afternoon. A massive thank you to Tim Smith, Tony Minvial here on Magic Classical, the home of calming classics. We have an afternoon full of amazing music, and we'll start with this. Ludovico Einaudi's The Days with Ludovico on piano.
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Magic Classical, the home of calming classics, where you'll hear the greatest classical music like this. And this.

The Chinookay Orchestra, all conducted by Fawzi Haymore, with Samuel Coleridge Taylor's Dance from his Othello Suite. Now, I hope you're having a fantastic afternoon, whether you're at work or at play. My festival favourites will be here at 3:30. And today, it's an opera festival based in London. Plus, we have The Home Run, our album of the week by Sir Anthony Hopkins. Some new releases and music you will know and love, all here on Magic Classical, the home of calming classics. Here's Vivaldi's Gloria in Excelsis Deo, performed by Les Enfants Sont and conducted by Paul Agnew.

0: Frank Churchill, Someday My Prince Will Come, from Snow White and the Seven Dwarfs, that famous piece of lovely animation from Disney. And that's performed by Lang Lang from his LP called The Disney Book. Now, today's home run at 5:30 features the music of Mozart, Mazursky and Sykes. And the home run is designed for those of you on the commute home and for those of you busy at home or out and about, either out shopping or at the gym, to ensure you end your day completely energised. We have Tony's Festival Favourites at 3:30, where I showcase a classical music-related festival based in the UK or in Europe. And today it's the Grimbourne Opera Festival based in London, and we'll be showcasing the Magic Flute. We also have an album of the week from actor Sir Anthony Hopkins and new releases from Stefan Mocchio, Andrea Cicalese and Alexis French. Plus we have music from Hummel, Tchaikovsky, Fauré and more. Tony Minvial here on Magic Classical, the home of calming classics. Coming up, the music of a composer famed for his work for the classical guitar, Ferdinando Carulli, who straddled the 18th and 19th centuries.
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The Simon Bolivar Orchestra of Venezuela, all conducted by Gustavo Dudamel, the world-famous Gustavo Dudamel. That's Beethoven's Symphony No. 5, first movement. And now it's time for some new music, courtesy of Canadian composer Stefan Morquillo. He's Grammy-nominated, he's worked with the likes of Celine Dion and Miley Cyrus, and he grew up near Niagara Falls. Yes, very picturesque. Indeed, he's got a new album. It's called Scenes from a Velvet Room, and it's based around a short season of concerts he performed at the Four Seasons Lounge in Toronto, a highly prized concert space indeed. And the piece we're going to hear is this, Pink Lady.

0: Amazing music indeed. Tchaikovsky's Sleeping Beauty, Rose Adagio, performed by the Berlin Philharmonic. Herbert von Karajan conducting. Tony Minvial here on Magic Classical, the home of calming classics on this Tuesday afternoon. Hopefully you're having a good one and all looking forward to a relaxing evening. I am, definitely. Coming up, we have the music of Hummel and the music of Fauré, his improvisation, to be precise.
1: Oh, not now.
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Foray's improvisation, performed by Luca de Barg. Awesome stuff indeed. Lovely piano work there and a great piece of music. Very calming indeed. Now, I caught up with a couple more episodes of Strange New Worlds last night, and it's definitely getting stranger from the Star Trek universe, but no less entertaining. The episodes I watched resembled a film noir, and another one resembled a Muppet movie. Absolutely brilliant. Do catch them if you can. I also caught up with a couple of episodes of the original Star Trek from the 1960s, featuring William Shatner as James T. Kirk. Absolute sci-fi icon. He really, really is. And this coming weekend, I'm definitely going to dig out my Star Wars box sets to do a bit of binge watching. Episodes 4, 5 and 6 to be precise, the originals. And for those of you who are not sci-fi fans, I can literally hear your eyeballs rolling into your heads. So I will move on. Tony Minvial here on Magic Classical, the home of calming classics. Here's Hummel's Trumpet Concerto, third movement, Alison Balsam on trumpet, with the Bremen German Chamber Philharmonic in accompaniment.

0: The Fantastic Trumpet of Alison Balsam, accompanied by the Bremen German Chamber Philharmonic, performing Hummel's Trumpet Concerto, third movement. And we've come to the end of our first hour for today. We have Tony's Festival Favourites on the way in the next hour, plus music from Purcell, Hannah Peel and Bizet. But we'll begin the next hour with Brahms's Violin Concerto in D, third movement. Tony Minvial here on Magic Classical, the home of calming classics.
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11: The top story is this hour. The government says it's committed to making sure young adults who leave care at 18 feel supported and not left to fend for themselves. It's after a report found they're 4 times more likely to die than other people their age. Ashley John Baptiste, who helped write the report, was in care himself.
12: I had to leave my foster home at 18 years old. And I remember going to the living room where I had a mattress because I couldn't afford a bed frame. So I just stayed on the mattress on the living room floor. And just that sense of being alone.
11: Police investigating events before a crash near Middlesbrough on Saturday, which killed 7 people, have made a further 5 arrests. It brings the total to 17. 2 have been charged with drug and weapon offences. 2 officers were among those who died when their patrol car was hit by a car going the wrong way down the A66. Lauren Somerville's chair of the Cleveland Police Federation.
13: At the heart of this are 2 families whose loved ones aren't returning home. That is my focus.
11: Authorities in Glasgow have denied refugees are being prioritised for social housing. The misinformation's led to violence and tensions in the city, which has a shortage of affordable properties. Millions of women in England who haven't been to their cervical screening appointments can be sent a free testing kit on the NHS. It contains a swab in which a sample can be collected and then posted back to a lab to check for HPV. 34-year-old Stacey Smith from Doncaster had cervical cancer back in 2024. She's not convinced home testing's the best option.
14: How accurate are they going to be? Are they going to be easy to use? Are the results from that going to be accurate or are people going to get a false positive?
11: And after a summer of heat waves, a yellow weather alert for thunderstorms is due to come into force. The Met Office is warning of flash flooding for central and eastern parts of England from 3am until 10pm tomorrow. Another yellow alert for storms covering Wales and central England has been issued for Thursday. Some cloud around with showers in the southwest. Other areas dry with a chance of sunny spells. That's the latest. I'm Alex Richardson.
0: Welcome back. Tony Minvial here on Magic Classical, the home of calming classics. And I'm so excited because Tony's Festival of Favourites is on the way fairly soon. We'll begin with Brahms' Violin Concerto in the third movement, performed by Francesca Dago on violin, accompanied by the BBC Symphony Orchestra and conducted by Delia Stavsiewska.
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The piano of Gabriella Magnatti with Dukas's The Sorcerer's Apprentice Variation, arranged by Svetislav Karparov. Now, My Life in Music is Magic Classical's new interview series, hosted by the lovely Jack Pepper on Saturdays at 9 p.m, where some of the world's most celebrated musicians reflect on the music that shaped their lives, from early musical memories to career-defining performances, collaborations, and inspirations. And each episode offers an intimate insight into the stories behind some of classical music's biggest names. Last weekend on My Life in Music, Julian Lloyd-Webber looked back on a remarkable musical life, from growing up alongside his famous father and brother and being inspired by Mstislav Rostropovich to working with Elton John. He also discussed music education, overcoming the neck injury that ended his career, and his emotional return to the stage at Wigmore Hall. And this Saturday from 9 p.m, Jack's guest is the fantastic Alfie Bow. I cannot wait for that. The music, My Life in Music, Saturday night from 9 p.m, and whenever you want, on the Rayo app. Here's Purcell's Rondo from Abdelazar, courtesy of Wynton Marsalis on trumpet, accompanied by the English Chamber Orchestra.

0: from the very haunting four-part psychological thriller called The Deceived. That's Hannah Peel's In Black and White. I love those. I only usually last about two episodes and I can't bear to watch the rest of them. Yeah, I usually get my wife to tell me what the plot's about and how it actually ends. As performed by the Studio Orchestra. Tony Minvial here on Magic Classical, the home of calming classics on this Tuesday afternoon. Indeed, I'm getting really excited because Tony's Festival Favourites is on the way and it's an opera festival today. And as if by magic, after the break, we've got Bizet's Pearl Fisher's Duet. So something nice indeed.
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0: The music of Justus Rumenap, that's called The Tranquil Moments, and that's Justus on piano. Yes, the moment you've all been waiting for. I'm not going to hang about any further. It's time for Tony's Festival Favourites.
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0: And today's festival favourites is the Grimbourne Opera Festival, which takes place between the 15th of July and the 5th of September in London at the Arcola Theatre, to be precise, returning for its 19th year, and it continues to rip up the rule book and create something radically new. And this season presents powerful new operas exploring the climate crisis, social injustice, and women's perspectives alongside reimagined classics by the likes of Mozart and Handel. And the result is a program as captivating, provocative, and alive as the modern world it reflects. And today's performance we are going to be discussing is The Magic Flute. It takes place at the Arcola Theatre tonight, the 25th, all the way until the 29th of August. And it's performed by the Ensemble Orchestra. And The Magic Flute is the tale of the Queen of the Night and Papagena. Lots of great costumes. It's a feast for the eyes and a feast for the ears. And as if by magic, here's Mozart's The Magic Flute, the overture, performed by the Concertgebouw Orchestra, Nicholas Harnoncourt conducting.

0: 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Tony Minvial here on Magic Classical, the home of calming classics. Inbound, we have the music of Parry with his Jerusalem.
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Harry's Jerusalem, courtesy of Amanda Rucroft on vocals, accompanied by the BBC National Orchestra and Chorus of Wales. Naima Yervi conducting. And now it's time for our album of the week. And this week it's by 88-year-old Welsh actor Anthony Hopkins. It's called Life is a Dream, and it brings together orchestral works written by Sir Anthony himself across more than 60 years, inspired by his Welsh childhood, family memory, and the landscapes of Port Talbot, recorded with Gustavo Dudamel and the Philharmonia Orchestra, the Bach Choir, and the Choristers of Winchester. Known around the world as one of the most celebrated actors of his generation, Hopkins has maintained a parallel creative life as a composer since childhood, long before acting became his profession. Music was his first passion. And by the age of four, he was performing the works of Beethoven and Chopin. Amazing stuff indeed. Now, music was my first desire, my first wish, says Hopkins. I've been composing music all my life. Some of these pieces have lived with me for decades, and I still find myself returning to them. Amazing stuff indeed. From our album of the week, Life is a Dream, from Anthony Hopkins, this is Tara, performed by the Philharmonia Orchestra, conducted by Gustavo Dudamel.

0: The Halle Orchestra, conducted by Mark Elder, with Elgar's Pomp and Circumstance, number 4. And we've reached the end of another hour. We had the music of Vivaldi, Dmitri Tiomkin and Mascagni all on the way. But we begin with Rodrigo's Concerto, the Adam Weth first movement, straight after the news. I'm Tony Minvielle here on Magic Classical, the home of calming classics.
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10: The top story is this hour. A man questioned on suspicion of making threats to kill is among five further arrests made by police investigating the lead up to a wrong-way crash near Middlesbrough. It brings the total number of people arrested to 17. Two people have been charged with drug and weapon offences. Five young men and two police officers were killed when a Volkswagen hit a patrol car on the A66 on Saturday. A new review claims young adults who've left care have a death rate around four times higher than the general population. Ashley John Baptiste, who helped write the report, was in care himself. He says he had to leave his foster home at 18 and learn to live by himself.
11: Whole gamut of what it is to be an adult, and I just wasn't prepared. Now, I had things to look forward to. What is really tragic is that many of the young people I've heard about just didn't have that sense of hope for their future.
10: A man's died and a woman's in a critical condition after car being chased by police crashed in Warwickshire. Our reporter Frances Wall has more from Stratford.
12: Police say a black Audi failed to stop when officers tried to pull it over yesterday evening before later crashing with a white Ford Puma. The Audi driver died at the scene and the Ford driver remains critically ill in hospital. Their families are being supported by specialist officers and an independent investigation is in its early stages.
10: Millions of women across England are able to order at-home cervical cancer screening from today. The kits are being made available to women who haven't attended in-person appointments. Stacey Smith from Doncaster's now recovered from the illness after getting diagnosed in 2024. She still prefers the idea of being seen by a medical professional.
13: I know it's embarrassing and I know it's uncomfortable when you go in at first. Nothing beats going to get checked out.
10: And following on from the heat waves this summer, we're now being warned about the possibility of flash flooding. A yellow alert for thunderstorms is due to come into force across central and eastern England at 3 a.m. tomorrow. Some heavy and thundery showers moving into Wales and southern parts of England. Cloudy in North England and Scotland. That's the latest. I'm Alex Richardson.
0: Hope you are well on this Tuesday afternoon. Yes, we're nearly at the middle of the week, and then the end of the week is definitely in sight. So just keep that in the back of your mind. Tony Minvial here on Magic Classical, the home of calming classics. We have the music of Vivaldi, Schumann, and Dmitri Tiomkin all on the way. But we'll begin with Rodrigo. His concerto de Aranjuez, first movement, performed by Thibaut Garcia on guitar to Toulouse Capitol Orchestra and accompaniment, all conducted by Ben Glassberg.
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Magic Classical, the home of calming classics, where you'll hear the greatest classical music like this.

The mezzo-soprano of Joyce DiDonato with Craig Terry on piano, with Giovanni Petiello's Nel Copio Non Mi Sento. Awesome stuff indeed. Now, we played Paris Jerusalem earlier, and that piece of music always puts the world of rugby in mind, singing on the terraces, etc., at Twickenham. And it's a stadium I've not visited, but living in Leicester, I have visited the Tiger Stadium a couple of times. But my first love is football. And the first match I ever went to was Arsenal v QPR back in the 70s at Highbury. I must have been about 8 or 9 years old, taken there by my mum's friend and his young son. And we were at the clock end, and lots of meat pies, blokes swearing, some great football, some ginger ale as well. Couldn't get any better than that. And when I got home, my mum asked me, how was it? And I told her about the meat pies, the big clock, and the ginger ale, and the swearing as well, which I decided to share with her most liberally. And I got to about the third swear word before I was knocked into next week. A lesson indeed. Here's Vivaldi's Four Seasons Winter Second Movement, Julie Berthollet on violin, accompanied by the Toulouse Capitol Orchestra String Ensemble, with Camille Delaforge on harpsichord and Benjamin Levy conducting.

0: The piano of Christina Ortiz with Clara Schumann's Pieces, Fugitives, Scherzo. Damon VR here on Magic Classical, the home of calming classics. We've got some great music on the way from Mascagni and new music from Andrea Cicalesi. But coming up, we have the music of Dmitri Tiomkin, some film soundtrack action right there with The Alamo, The Overture.
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10: A vehicle was on fire on the A1M northbound. It needs to be recovered now. They've put the fire out, but junction 52 to 53. This is heading through North Yorkshire near Scotch Corner. Two out of the three lanes are closed, lanes one and two, so approach with extra caution. And two lanes blocked on

0: closed lanes 1 and 2, so approach with extra caution. And two lanes blocked on the M6 as well, southbound side, junction 17, near Sandbach. That's because of a collision slowing things down. M25 anti-clockwise, it's only just opened, but three lanes were closed just before the Dartford tunnels with a broken down lorry to move out of the way. But those lane closures earlier, it's still very busy. I'm Nick Arkell.
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The most beautiful piece of music, Mascagni's Ave Maria, courtesy of Andrea Bocelli on vocals and Emanuele Vianelli in accompaniment on organ. And that's taken from Andrea's LP called Music for Hope, live at the Duomo, Milan. Tony Minvial here on Magic Classical, the home of calming classics. And now it's time for some new music from Andrea Cicalesi. He's a young violinist who moved to Germany from Italy at the age of 7. So his parents thought it'd be a good idea for him to have violin lessons to help him learn German. Worked out really well, got through his qualifications, ended up being chased by the likes of Berliner Philharmonie and the NDR Radio Symphony and playing with them, and the Philharmonic Orchestras of Brussels, Prague and Buffalo. And he is, yeah, he's turned into a bit of a phenomenon. He's signed to a major music label. And here he is on violin with Tim Aloff on piano with his composition called Monasterio y Santa Chiara.

0: The Philharmonia Orchestra, all conducted by Charles Dutoit, with Saint-Saëns' Danse Macabre. Hopefully you're having a great afternoon. Don't forget the home runs coming up in the next hour. To see you safely home and nice and energised as well. We have the music of Grieg, Handel, and so much more on the way. I'm Tony Minvielle here on Magic Classical, the home of calming classics.
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10: M25, anti-clockwise side. It's queuing from Junction 3, approaching the Dartford Tunnels. There was a broken down lorry there. It was moved to about half an hour ago now, but it is still leaving delays there. Of course, you've got the usual traffic combining with the residual delays from the lorry. Thank you, Clive, for the updates on the lorry. The M6 southbound is partially blocked, two lanes blocked, Junction 17 by Sam Batch, slow with a collision there. And the A1M northbound, that's queuing with the recovery of a vehicle that was on fire, Junction 52 to 53. Lane 1 is closed near Scotch Corner. I'm Nick Arkell.
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Grieg's Little Bird, performed by Konya Kanamason from the talented Kanamason family on piano. Awesome stuff indeed. From their album called Carnival. Now, I luckily live 5 minutes from a canal along the Great Central Way in Leicestershire, and I really enjoy walking along in the early evening and at lunchtimes, putting the cares of the day-to-day behind me with headphones on, listening to classical music without any interruptions. 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Here's Handel's Largo, performed by Cecilia Bartoli on mezzo-soprano, accompanied by the Il Giardino Armonico, with Giovanni Antonini conducting.

0: Handel's Largo, Cecilia Bartoli on mezzo-soprano, accompanied by the Il Giardino Armonico, with Giovanni Antonini conducting. Gorgeous stuff indeed from Cecilia's LP called Queen of Baroque. And that's it for another hour. This afternoon is absolutely flying by. We have the home run coming up in the next hour, plus new music from Alexis French. We'll begin the next hour with Tchaikovsky's Swan Lake Waltz, performed by the orchestra of the Royal Opera House. Tony Minvial here on Magic Classical, the home of Carmi Classics.
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21: The top stories this hour: a further 5 arrests have been made by police investigating the lead-up to a deadly crash on the A66 on Teesside. 7 people, including 2 officers, were killed when a car hit a police vehicle on the wrong side of the road on Saturday. At-home cervical screening kits are being offered for free in England. The NHS hopes the move will help 4 million women who aren't up to date with their appointments by allowing them to test themselves for HPV. It could particularly help women who find traditional screening difficult or painful, like Philly.
0: I've got a certain degree of nerve damage, and it just means that speculum that is used in traditional cervical screening really, really hurts. So the fact that we've got now a minimally invasive option, which women are in control of using, is fantastic.
21: A man's died and a woman's in a critical condition after a car being chased by police crashed in Warwickshire. Our reporter Frances Wall has more.
11: I've driven near the scene and a traffic patrol car remains in place, and you can just see large amounts of debris. Police say a black Audi failed to stop when officers tried to pull it over yesterday evening before later crashing with a white Ford Puma. The Audi driver died at the scene and the Ford driver remains critically ill in hospital. Their families are being supported by specialist officers and an independent investigation is in its early stages.
21: Young care leavers in England are reportedly being left with no safety net when they become adults. The reviews found 18 to 24-year-olds who've left the system are 3 to 4 times more likely to die than their peers. The government's announced more money towards accommodation costs. But Children's Commissioner Dame Rachel D'Souza says the state should support youngsters in care like they would their own children.
22: You wouldn't send them out of the house at 16 to semi-independent living, and at 18 you wouldn't leave them to fend for themselves in the world.
21: And a yellow weather alert for thunderstorms is due to come into force. The Met Office is warning of flash flooding for central and eastern parts of England from 3 a.m. Some heavy and thundery showers moving into Wales and southern parts of England. Cloudy in North England and Scotland. That's the latest. I'm Alex Richardson.
23: Welcome back. Tony Minvial here on Magic Classical, the home of calming classics. Final hour of the programme, the home run is on the way, and we'll have music from Mozart, Percy Grainger and Mussorgsky, amongst others, during that feature. Plus, we have new music from Alexis French. But here's the music of Tchaikovsky, his Swan Lake Waltz, performed by the orchestra of the Royal Opera House. Mark Ermler conducting.
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Magic Classical, the home of calming classics, where you'll hear the greatest classical music like this. And this. And this.

Tartini's Devil's Trill Sonata, Third Movement, performed by Joshua Bell on violin and accompanied by the Academy of St. Martin in the Fields. And I'm most excited because in a few weeks, the fantastic Italian pianist Olivia Bellet will be performing live here in the UK at the South Bank Centre, to be precise, the Purcell Rooms. That starts at 7:30, September the 10th. She's the most streamed female artist in Italy. I'll say that again, the most streamed female artist in Italy, with classical music. Amazing stuff indeed. Also on September the 6th at the Royal Albert Hall, the fantastic Sheku Kanamason's appearing live. Yeah, that's going to be exciting as well. Sheku and his cello. And whether you live in a large city or a small town, try and support live music if you can, whatever genre, but especially classical music. We all need to give our support to these fantastic musicians and this fantastic music. Tony Minvial here on Magic Classical, the home of calming classics. Coming up, we have the music of Haydn, but here's Christopher Larkin with White Defender from the video game called Hollow Knight Gods and Nightmares.

0: Music of Christopher Larkin, something called White Defender, from the video game called Hollow Knight Gods and Nightmares. Yes, I need to find out what that game's all about. Sounds very intriguing indeed. Now today, Tim Smith, the lovely Mr. Tim Smith, had as his guest the star cellist Peter Gregson, and on Thursday his guest is best-selling author Bella Mackay. She'll be joining the Magic Classical Book Club with her latest page turner called Claws Out, and his listener in residence all this week is Dan Swain, a paramedic in Lower Early in Berkshire. And if you'd like to become one of Tim's listeners in residence, go to magicclassical.co.uk and just follow the instructions. Tony Minvielle here on Magic Classical, the home of calming classics. We have the music of Haydn on the way, his symphony number 94, to be precise.
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14: still busy if you're heading onto the M25. A few places anti-clockwise. Clackett Lane services to Junction 5 still queuing where there was a collision. Also busy anti-clockwise side. Approaching the Dartford tunnels, worse than usual. Junction 3 onwards, that queue. Long delays because there was a broken down lorry there, in addition to the usual traffic, of course. And clockwise, busy with a broken down car. Junction 23 to 24, lane 1 is closed with a queue on the approach. The M4 westbound's busy. Junction 7 through to 8 and 9 with an obstruction there. Earlier on, it's still queuing. I'm Nick Arkell.
12: Magic.

Haydn's Symphony No. 94 Surprise Fourth Movement, performed by the Orchestra of Italian Switzerland, Howard Shelley conducting. And now it's time for some new music, courtesy of the fantastic pianist Alexis French. And 2026 marks the 20th anniversary of the release of his seminal debut album called Piano Diaries. And he's on the verge of releasing a new one. It's called 24, and it's set for release in October, and it's an LP that gently guides the listener going from dawn to dusk, a special one indeed, from the quiet of early morning as well to the evening's golden hour. I love those words, and they're all from Alexis. This album is the follow-up to his very successful 2024 offering called Classical.

0: The Royal Liverpool Philharmonic Orchestra, Andrew Mann's conducting, with Fantasia on Greensleeves by Vaughan Williams. Now, 6 o'clock, the fantastic Ruth Fisher is here, sitting in for the lovely Fran Godfrey all this week. And her classical hits at six will include music from Delibes, Verdi and Bach. And her 7:30 symphony is the music of Vaughan Williams, his fifth symphony. It'll be the second movement tonight. Tony Minvial here on Magic Classical, the home of calming classics. After the break, we'll have the music of Mozart, which will be the start of the home run.
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5: Traffic on the M6 southbound is very slow with a collision passing Sandbach, junction 17 by the junction, lane 1 out of the usual 4 is closed, hence very slow traffic. It's also busy on the M4 coming out of London, junction 7 through to 8 and 9, Slough through to Maidenhead, queuing where there was an obstruction. The M25 clockwise is queuing with a broken down car, junction 23 to 24, lane 1 out of the usual 4 is closed. And the anti-clockwise M25 is backing up a lot, long delays approaching the Dartford tunnels from junction 3 where there was a broken down lorry. I'm Nick Arkell.
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Mozart's Flute Concerto No. 2, Third Movement. Music guaranteed to put you in a happy place. Performed by Patrick Galois on flute and accompanied by the Swedish Chamber Orchestra. As we begin the home run for today, it's Percy Grainger's Molly on the Shore, performed by the United States Marine Band, conducted by Michael J. Colburn.

from Mussorgsky's Pictures at an Exhibition, that was Promenade, performed by Tamás Ungar on piano and accompanied by the Philharmonia Orchestra. Jeffrey Simon conducting as we continue with the home run. Make sure you're keeping an eye on the exit door, and laptops should now be being put away. Here's the music of John Sykes with Keel Row, performed by Ian Farrington on piano.

0: And that's the home run completed for today. And that's all we have time for. The fantastic Ruth Fisher will be with us shortly. I'm Tony Minvielle here on Magic Classical, the home of calming classics. Thank you so much for keeping me company. I really hope you enjoyed the music. Join me same time, same place tomorrow. Here's Ruth Fisher with her classical hits at 6.
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16: The top stories this hour. A man questioned on suspicion of making threats to kill is among 5 further arrests made by police investigating the lead-up to a crash near Middlesbrough. It brings the total number of people arrested to 17. 2 people have been charged with drug and weapon offences. 7 people, including 2 officers, were killed when a car hit a police vehicle on the wrong side of the road on Saturday near Middlesbrough. A new review claims young adults who've left care have a death rate around 4 times higher than the general population. Ashley John Baptiste, who helped write the report, was in care himself. He says he had to leave his foster home at 18 and live by himself.
17: Independent living, cooking, the whole gamut of what it is to be an adult. And I just wasn't prepared. Now, I had things to look forward to. What is really tragic is that many of the young people I've heard about just didn't have that sense of hope for their future.
16: Millions of women across England are going to be able to order at-home cervical cancer screening from today. The kits are being made available to women who haven't attended in-person appointments. Stacey Smith from Doncaster has now recovered from the illness after getting diagnosed. She still prefers the idea of being seen by a medical professional.
18: I know it's embarrassing and I know it's uncomfortable when you go in at first. Nothing beats going to get checked out.
16: Songs entirely generated by AI are going to be banned from the charts in Australia. It's after it was used for part of a remix of Madonna's hit Like a Prayer, which then peaked at number two. Following on from this summer's heat waves, we're now being warned about the possibility of flash flooding in England. A yellow alert for thunderstorms is due to come into force across central and eastern England at 3 a.m. tomorrow. And the Prime Minister says Sir Billy Boston was a giant of a man in every way following the rugby league legend's death at the age of 92. Andy Burnham says he was one of the most down-to-earth people that you could ever meet. Some heavy and thundery showers moving into Wales and southern parts of England. Cloudy in North England and Scotland. That's the latest. I'm Alex Richardson.
19: Hello and good evening. Just after six on Tuesday, August the 25th. Thank you, Tony. Some lovely music on the show this afternoon. I'm Ruth Fisher, taking you through Tuesday evening, and I hope the day's been kind to you. We're starting with our classical hits at six, and there are some real favourites on the way. Verdi, Bach and Mendelssohn. But first, something with a bit of an energy to get us going. The Huntresses from Delibes Ballet Sylvia, with the Royal Scottish National Orchestra, Naima Yavi conducting.
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2: with Ruth Fisher.

What an incredible burst of energy that is. Sanctus from Verdi's Requiem with the Atlanta Symphony Orchestra and Chorus, conducted by Robert Shaw. And that recording went on to win 3 Grammys in 1989, including Best Classical Album and Best Choral Performance. And we're going to keep that energy going, although on a rather different scale, with the violinist Hilary Hahn and Bach. She was just 23 when she made this recording with the Los Angeles Chamber Orchestra and Jeffrey Kahana conducting. This is definitely one of my favourite Bach pieces. Fast, lively and oh so joyful. This is the third movement of his violin concerto in A minor.

0: The second movement of Mendelssohn's Reformation Symphony there with the Chamber Academy of Potsdam, Antonello Manacorda conducting. And so that rounds off our classical hits at six for tonight, and we'll do it all again tomorrow. But still, plenty of music to come in this hour, including Hans Zimmer, Shostakovich and Chopin.
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18: The M876 is affected by a collision and some debris between the M80 interchange and Junction 1. One lane is blocked, slowing traffic down, so be careful there near to Falkirk. It's also busy on the M62 eastbound near Warrington, Junction 7 through to 8, partially blocked by an obstruction out towards the M6 from Liverpool. The M6 southbound slow, Junction 17 for Sandbach, one lane, lane 1 out of 4 is closed by a collision. The M4 eastbound is slow with a broken down car. It's closing a lane near to that Maidenhead Junction, Junction 8 and 9. I'm Nick Arkell.
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So how has your Tuesday been? Maybe it's been one of those days where you've barely stopped, or perhaps it's all been relatively calm, in which case I'm insanely jealous. But either way, we've made it to the evening. And one of the things I really enjoy about being here is choosing the music for these few hours and getting to share it with you. So whether you're just getting home, still working, I'm sorry, cooking dinner, out in the car, or finally putting your feet up, wherever you are or whatever you're doing, I'm really glad you're here. So let's add a little Hans Zimmer to your Tuesday evening from the soundtrack to season 3 of Euphoria. This is Joshua Tree.

Magic Classical, the home of calming classics, where you'll hear the greatest classical music like this. And this. And this.

0: Elizabeth Leonskaya there at the piano with the St. Paul Chamber Orchestra, Hugh Wolf conducting the first movement of Shostakovich's second piano concerto. Now, a little later, we're heading into the world of video games with Bear McCreary's rather epic score for God of War Ragnarok. And if you've never played the game, that doesn't really matter. The music is pretty epic all on its own.
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8: M876, northbound side, 876, near to Falkirk, junction with the M80, the interchange up towards junction 1. It stops currently with a collision to move. It's very slow, some debris to clear too. The M65, westbound's partially blocked by an obstruction, heading through Lancashire, junction 10 through to 9, slowing things down. The M62 eastbound's busy near Warrington, junction 7 through to 8, there's an obstruction, the motorway's partially blocked. It's queuing from junction 6, and the M6 southbound's slow, with a lane closure, junction 17 for Sandbach, lane 1 is closed with a collision there. I'm Nick Archer.
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Well, I did promise you something pretty epic. That was Bear McCreary's The Hand of Odin from the video game God of War Ragnarok, which went on to win the BAFTA for Music in 2023. And those incredibly deep bass voices singing in Old Norse really do add to the atmosphere, don't they? There's something quite dark and menacing about them. Now, I have to admit, video games really aren't my cup of tea, although my two stepsons have tried their best over the years to get me interested. But I do love some of the music that's written for them, and that was pretty spectacular. And talking of music that crosses into different worlds, if you were listening to Tim Smith this morning, you'll have heard him chatting to the cellist and composer Peter Gregson, who has a series of performances coming up inspired by David Bowie. I found it utterly fascinating, as I'm a huge fan of David Bowie. He was such an extraordinary, groundbreaking musician, of course, as a jazz presenter as well. I've always loved the fact that jazz was one of the many musical worlds that he explored. So let's keep the music going with a complete change of mood now. James Rhodes at the piano with Chopin's Nocturne in C minor.

0: James Rhodes there at the piano with Chopin's beautiful Nocturne in C minor. I have to say, I think I definitely needed a little Chopin after the dramatic sounds of God of War Ragnarok. And that brings us to 7 o'clock this Tuesday evening. I've really enjoyed choosing the music for you so far tonight, and there's plenty more still to come. The news is next, and then I'll be back with one of classical music's best loved pieces, Pachelbel's Canon, and we'll also be heading to Spain with Isaac Albéniz.
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16: The top stories this hour. Police investigating a crash on Teesside are questioning a further five people, including on suspicion of participating in organised crime. 17 people have been arrested. Two men have been charged with drugs and weapons offences. Two officers were among seven people who died when their vehicle was hit by a car being driven the wrong way down the A66. Lauren Somerville's chair of the Cleveland Police Federation.
17: At the heart of this are two families whose loved ones aren't returning home. That is my focus.
16: A person's been stabbed to death in a building housing a council headquarters and library in northwest London. Police were called to Brent Civic Centre in Wembley today. Visitors were asked to stay away. A student's been sentenced to 10 years in prison for killing his former friend after a row about a fake Rolex watch. Harper Dennis was found guilty of the manslaughter of Khalid Oladipo at Leicester's De Montfort University in February. The 20-year-old had been stabbed 5 times. A judge told the defendant he'd developed a seething resentment towards his victim. Young care leavers in England are reportedly being left with no safety net. A review's found 18 to 24-year-olds who've left the system are 3 to 4 times more likely to die than their peers. The government's announced more money towards accommodation. But Children's Commissioner Dame Rachel D'Souza says the state should support young people in care like their own children.
11: You wouldn't send them out of the house at 16 to semi-independent living. And at 18, we wouldn't leave them to fend for themselves in the world.
16: An England cricket captain, Joe Root, says he's hacked off and disappointed by Brydon Carse's action. The bowler was handcuffed in the early hours of Saturday at a Derby nightclub. Carse is the latest player to be involved in a late-night incident.
14: I don't think I'm speaking out of turn by saying he's very upset, been very apologetic, and I'm sure when he gets his chance, he will say that himself. It's not the isolated incident itself. I think it's the fact that we continually keep making stupid mistakes.
16: Some heavy and thundery showers moving into Wales and southern parts of England. Cloudy in North England and Scotland. That's the latest. I'm Alex Richardson.
0: Just after 7 on this Tuesday evening, August the 25th. How are you? I hope your evening's going well so far. Coming up this hour, we've got Liszt, Leonard Bernstein, Liszt, Sir Anthony Hopkins. And not forgetting our 7:30 symphony spot this week, coming from Vaughan Williams. But as promised, let's start with Pachelbel's Canon, performed by the early music ensemble Harmonie Universelle.
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2: with Ruth Fisher.

Granada by Isaac Albineff with Milos Karadaglis on guitar from his Suite Española, inspired by different parts of Spain. And hearing Milos reminded me of another guitarist I saw in Spain recently, the great American jazz guitarist Pat Metheny at the Gisaldea Jazz Festival in San Sebastian. He was phenomenal. About 5 encores because the audience just wouldn't let him leave. And before the concert, the musicians asked for no photos, no videos, phones away, and everyone did just that. We were all just completely in the moment, and it was wonderful. And talking of being in the moment, here's Simon Burkey with Liszt's Liebestraum number 3.

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0: I just love that. The music, the choreography, the sheer energy of it. America from West Side Story with Rita Moreno and George Chakiris and the West Side Story Orchestra and Johnny Green conducting. And a very good reason for playing it today. Leonard Bernstein was born on this day in 1918. The film went on to win an incredible 10 Oscars and the soundtrack picked up a Grammy too. And there's a very different kind of dancing coming up a little later on when we head into the magical world of Tchaikovsky's Nutcracker.
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The miniature overture from Tchaikovsky's The Nutcracker, performed there by the Vienna Philharmonic and Herbert von Karajan conducting. Now, The Nutcracker always makes me feel a little bit Christmassy, even in August. Was that my first Christmas mention of the year? I think it might have been. And actually, it'll be here soon enough. But anyway, back to August. It's 7:30, which means it's time for our 7:30 symphony spot. Last night, we heard the first movement of Vaughan Williams' Fifth Symphony. And tonight, we're picking up where we left off. So here is the Philharmonia Orchestra, conducted by Michael Collins, with the second movement of this gorgeous symphony.

0: And that was our 7:30 symphony spot. Vaughan Williams' Fifth Symphony, the second movement tonight with the Philharmonia Orchestra conducted by Michael Collins. I'm really enjoying hearing a little more of this symphony each evening, and we're only halfway through. Tomorrow night, we'll pick it up again with the third movement. Still lots to come on this Tuesday evening, though, and next we're going back to our album of the week, Sir Anthony Hopkins' Life is a Dream.
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So we've just had the very sad news of the passing of the great Dolly Parton. What a legend she was. Extraordinary career. I mean, great singer-songwriter. She never took herself seriously, which we absolutely loved. And she did the most amazing amount of charity work too. So a legend, another legend has gone. She's joining that big choir up in the sky there. And of course, we had to play one of her most brilliant songs that she ever wrote, 9 to 5, performed there by Jan Nyman.

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0: That really does have a sense of occasion about it. Jeremiah Clarke's Prince of Denmark's March, Philip Ledger at the organ. Just imagine hearing that filling a beautiful church or cathedral. Absolutely magnificent. And so here we are, fast approaching the news at 8. I hope you're enjoying your Tuesday evening with me. There's another hour of music just around the corner with Haydn, Bizet and Bach all on the way.
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21: The top stories this hour. Breaking news, country music legend Dolly Parton has died aged 80. The singer from Tennessee sold more than 100 million records over six decades, with hits including Jolene, 9 to 5 and I Will Always Love You, as well as 11 Grammys. She also had a successful business career, opening the Dollywood theme park in 1986. She'd postponed shows in October for health reasons. Her nephew Brian Seaver announced the news on Instagram.
22: Dolly called me and said she wants to rest in a beautiful bed of plush cotton because after a life wearing heavy rhinestones, she finally deserves to be comfortable and have some rest. Rest in peace, Aunt Dolly. May God bless Dolly Parton, and may God bless you all. She will always love you.
21: Our arts and entertainment correspondent Katie Spencer says her career's unmatched.
23: There are few artists that are even in the same league as her in terms of prolificness and the productivity that she was when it came to songwriting. She was able to tell stories in the songs that she wrote. They came from a place of sort of great relatability.
21: Donald Trump's among those paying tribute, saying there's never been anyone like her. Elsewhere, it's emerged a dad's home was rammed by a car shortly before his son died in a crash on Teesside. 17-year-old Cole Worthy was one of seven people killed when a Volkswagen hit a police car on the A66 on Saturday. An independent report warning young care leavers are around 3 to 4 times more likely to die than the general population. 112 such deaths were recorded among 18 to 24-year-olds last year. Ministers say they're investing £25 million this year towards accommodation. A trial has been pushed back in America of the man accused of making the bomb that downed Pan Am Flight 103 over Lockerbie in 1988. A US judge claims there's new evidence. And millions of women in England will be able to carry out a cervical cancer screening at home. Testing kits will be offered to those behind on their appointments. From Sky News, I'm Faye Rowlands.
0: You're listening to Magic Classical just after 8 o'clock on Tuesday, August the 25th. I'm Ruth Fisher, keeping you company on this fine, balmy late summer's evening. And in just a moment, we have a bit of Bizet arranged by Rachmaninoff. But before that, Sergei Nakaryakov is our soloist in the third movement of Haydn's Trumpet Concerto with the Chamber Orchestra of Lausanne, Jesus Lopez Cobos conducting.
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Magic Classical, the home of calming classics, where you'll hear the greatest classical music like this. And this. And this.

Zlata Chocheva at the piano with Rachmaninoff's take on Bizet's La Lesienne, originally written for orchestra, but it sounds really rather lovely on the piano too. So it's Bach next with Sheep May Safely Graze, and sheep always take me back to a drive across the North York Moors a few years ago. I'd been at the wonderful North York Moors Chamber Music Festival, and one evening as I was driving back across Blakely Ridge near the famous Lion Inn, which by the way has some great food and on top of that is dog friendly, absolutely marvellous. Anyway, it was pitch black, no street lights, nothing, and there were sheep wandering freely across the road, so you had to drive really carefully. And all I could see in the headlights were these little pairs of eyes staring back at me from the darkness. I have to say, it was actually quite spooky. Thankfully, Bach's sheep are a little less alarming. So here is that lovely piece of music with Yo-Yo Ma, the Amsterdam Baroque Orchestra, and Ton Koopman conducting.

0: don't know about you, but I rather love listening to film music away from the film itself. You suddenly hear all sorts of things in the music that you might have missed when you were busy following what was happening on the screen. And that was John Williams conducting the Berlin Philharmonic with his music from the film Far and Away. And you can find it on the album John Williams, The Berlin Concert. It's Magic Classical on this Tuesday evening, and our immersion piece is coming up shortly. And in my humble opinion, I think it is really one of the most beautiful pieces of music ever written.
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You know, here on Magic Classical, we do love hearing from you, and especially the music that means something to you. And that's something we get to hear every week with Tim Smith's Listener in Residence. Five favourite pieces chosen by one listener and the stories and memories that go with them. And this week it's been the turn of Dan Swain, a paramedic from Lower Early in Berkshire and a former officer in the Navy. And I really enjoyed hearing him talk this morning about his time in the forces, and it made his choice of Carl Jenkins' Benedictus feel even more special. Now, if you'd like to choose your favourite five, head over to magicclassical.co.uk and fill in the short form. And if you're selected, you'll join Tim on air across the week. And so it got me thinking about what would be on my list, and this next piece would absolutely be there. It gets me every single time, and clearly I'm not alone. It was number 6 in our Calming Classics chart. So sit back and enjoy Samuel Barber's Adagio for Strings with the Royal Scottish National Orchestra, Marin Alsop conducting.

0: I just love that piece of music. Samuel Barber's Adagio for Strings, our immersion piece tonight with the Royal Scottish National Orchestra and Marin Alsop. And yes, that would definitely be on my listener in residence list. It's such an emotional piece and one that seems to say so much without a single word. Still to come on this Tuesday evening, we've got music from the Icelandic pianist and composer, Adis Evensson. And a little later, Mendelssohn takes us into a Midsummer's Night's Dream.
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We're heading towards 9 o'clock on this Tuesday evening. 3 hours have absolutely flown by, and I hope you've been enjoying the music as much as I have. We've still got time for a couple more pieces before the news. Mendelssohn and A Midsummer Night's Dream is on the way, but first something a little more contemporary. Icelandic pianist and composer Adis Everson is joined by the violinist Esther Abrami for this rather beautiful piece, and I think it's a lovely one for this point in our evening. This is Flo.

Mendelssohn's Scherzo from A Midsummer's Night's Dream. I love all those quick scurrying strings and woodwinds. Mendelssohn's way of bringing Shakespeare's fairies to life. You can practically see them darting about. So would you believe it? We've just got 1 hour left together tonight. But there's still plenty of music to come before then, including, of course, our pre-10 tenor. But first, it's just coming up to nine. Time for the news.

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12: Top stories this hour. Country music superstar Dolly Parton's died at the age of 80. Known for writing hits like Jolene and I Will Always Love You, she won 11 Grammy Awards and was inducted into the Country Music Hall of Fame in 1999. She had a film and business career too. Speaking to ABC in 1978, she was keen to challenge stereotypes about her roots.
13: We were very proud people. People with a lot of class. It was country class, but it was a great deal of class. And most of my people were not that educated, but they are very, very intelligent. Good common sense, horse sense, we called it.
12: She'd postponed shows in October for health reasons. Donald Trump says there's never been anyone like her, adding flags are to be lowered in America in her honour. Jean Jordan from the British Country Music Association says she leaves a lasting legacy.
14: Every song that she wrote, it just resonated with everybody, and she's just this larger than life woman, and she will never ever be matched with.
12: Elsewhere, the dad of one of 5 young men killed on Teesside on Saturday is understood to have had his home rammed shortly before the crash involving a different car. Detectives have made 17 arrests, with organised crime among suspected offences. Young care leavers in England are reportedly being left with no safety net when they become adults. Reviews found 18 to 24-year-olds who've left the system are 3 to 4 times more likely to die than their peers. The government's announced £25 million towards accommodation costs. Instagram's boss is testifying in a trial in America over whether social media platforms are deliberately designed to get children addicted. Meta, which owns Instagram and Facebook, denies this and rejects claims it puts profits over safety. And we're being warned about the potential for disruption with thunderstorms forecast for much of England and Wales. A yellow alert for central and eastern parts takes effect at 3 a.m. From Sky News, I'm Faye Rowlands.
5: So here we are then, into our fourth hour together on this Tuesday evening, and I'm very happy to be spending it with you. And what better way to get us going again after the news than a bit of Mozart? Eine kleine Nachtmusik with the St. Paul Chamber Orchestra, Bobby McFerrin conducting.
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Magic Classical, the home of calming classics, where you'll hear the greatest classical music like this. And this.

Some niceness there from the French pianist Ryopi with Attraction, taken from his self-titled debut album that came out in 2018. And ahead of that, we heard Mozart's Eine kleine Nacht music with the St. Paul Chamber Orchestra and Bobby McFerrin conducting. Bobby's someone who's always moved so easily between classical music and jazz. And I think that gives me the perfect excuse to finally tell you about the names of my two faithful companions who've been listening along with us all evening, my two rescues, Suna Cher and Arturo Blakey. Now, Arturo is, of course, named after one of the great jazz drummers, Art Blakey. Suna Cher? Hers takes a little more explaining. Suna was the name of her Turkish foster carer's grandmother at the rescue in Greece. It's all very international, you see. We loved the name, so we decided to keep it. And then there were those wonderfully long flowing ears she has, which always makes me think of Cher's long flowing hair. So Suna Cher, she became. And yes, I do realise that my dogs probably have better stage names than I do. But back to the music. This is the third movement of Bruch's Violin Concerto with Nicola Benedetti and the Czech Philharmonic Orchestra, Jakub Hrusa conducting.

0: Abel Selachow there with the final movement of Giovanni Benedetto Plati's Cello Sonata No. 7. And he's joined by Elizabeth Kenny, Kadai Kuyate and Fred Thomas. And actually, we're having a bit of a cello fest in this hour because there are two more on the way. Sheku Kanamason and also Julian Lloyd Webber. So if the cello happens to be your instrument, you're in the right place tonight.
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Sheku Kano Mason there with Nimrod from Elgar's Enigma Variations with the London Symphony Orchestra under the baton of Sir Simon Rattle. And what a rise Sheku's had. BBC Young Musician of the Year back in 2016 and now one of the best known cellists around the world. And Nimrod is also obviously a favourite of yours too, number 60 in our Calming Classics Countdown. And you can hear more from that Top 100 with David Prever every Saturday afternoon from 3 o'clock. Now, I did promise you a bit of a cello fest tonight, and we've got one more, Julian Lloyd Webber. And there's a lovely story behind this next piece. Julian started writing Jasmine for his daughter before she was born, but never finished it. Years later, she told him she wished she'd seen him play. And that prompted him to finish it and pick up the cello again after 12 years. It's from his album Take a Bow, celebrating his 75th birthday. So here he is, together with the Orchestra of the Swan and Jasmine.

0: Handel's Hallelujah Chorus from The Messiah with Les Arts Florissants and William Christie conducting. I mean, what can you say after that? Handel certainly knew how to fill a room with sound. And talking of filling a room with sound, well, Luciano Pavarotti certainly knew a thing or two about that. And he's our pre-10 tenor tonight. And we'll hear that magnificent voice very shortly.
1: We went to a theme park and the rides were awesome. We got money off the entry tickets, so Dad even bought us all an ice cream with a flake. 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Ugh. Sammy went green after. See you when we get home. Love, Leo.
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Just before our next fine melody, Charles Nove dropping in with a gentle hint about Magic Classical Breakfast. It's back tomorrow morning from 7. That was the hint. Will you join me? That's more of a nudge, isn't it? Anyway, here with a warm welcome to Wednesday, live from 7 on your smart speaker, the DAB radio, and live or later on Rayo.

And that was Schumann's Concertstück for four horns. And four horns really do make quite a sound, don't they? Martin Owen, Christopher Parks, Alec Frank Jamil and Sarah Willis, together with the BBC Philharmonic and John Wilson conducting. I think Schumann definitely decided one horn simply wasn't enough. And after four French horns, I think we need a voice that can hold its own. And we certainly have one now. It's time for our pre-tentenna. And tonight it's the great Luciana Pavarotti with Cesar Franck's beautiful Panis Angelicus.

0: Luciana Pavarotti, our pre-10 tenor tonight, with Cesar Franck's beautiful Panis Angelicus, joined by the Wandsworth School Boys Choir and the National Philharmonic Orchestra, conducted by Kurt Herbert Adler. And so that's it from me tonight. Thank you so much for listening. I've really enjoyed sharing your Tuesday evening with you. Mindfulness music takes us through the night now, so wherever you are, I hope you have a peaceful one and that the music helps you gently wind down. At 5, we're into the park with the birds, and Jack Pepper will be here bright-eyed and bushy-tailed from 6 to get your Wednesday off to a cracking start. And you and me, well, we do it all again tomorrow evening from 6. Have a lovely night. I'll see you then.
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14: The top stories this hour. Country music icon Dolly Parton has died at the age of 80. Anna Bates looks back at her career.
15: Many may have sung it, but she was the first. I Will Always Love You, among a back catalogue spanning almost 50 studio albums. Working 9 to 5. 9 to 5, the song that saw a crossover into film.
16: I need this job, but this is the last straw.
15: The star had an iconic style and was one of the most honoured female country performers of all time, winning 11 Grammys and 3 Emmys. Islands in the stream. cancelled performances in October for health reasons and updated fans in May.
17: Some of the meds and treatments make me a little bit swimmy-headed.
15: Her roots are celebrated at the Dollywood theme park, which opened in Tennessee in 1986.
18: Darling, I'm begging of you, please don't take my man.
14: The father of one of five young men killed in a crash on Teesside is understood to have had his home rammed shortly beforehand. 17 people have been arrested, with organised crime among the suspected offences. The boss of Instagram is giving evidence at a US trial examining whether social media platforms are deliberately designed to make children addicted. Meta denies this. England cricket captain Joe Root says he's hacked off and disappointed by Brydon Carse's actions. The bowler was handcuffed in the early hours of Sunday at a Derby nightclub and has been dropped from the test squad. Root says it's unacceptable.
19: I don't think I'm speaking out of turn by saying he's very upset, been very apologetic, and I'm sure when he gets his chance he will say that himself. But it's not the isolated incident itself. I think it's the fact that we continually keep making stupid mistakes.
14: Thunderstorms could cause disruption across much of England and Wales. A yellow weather warning's in place from 3 a.m. Another covering Wales and central England has been issued for Thursday. From Sky News, I'm Faye Rowlands.
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0: The choice of music for a weekday afternoon can be a tricky thing. 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I'm Tony Minviel, and weekday afternoons from 2 p.m. is when I bring you just the right selection of music for your afternoon so you won't feel sleepy or stressy. 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
13: 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Anna Bates reports.
14: I Will Always Love You, among a back catalogue spanning almost 50 studio albums.
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14: The star won 11 Grammys and 3 Emmys over the course of her career.
15: Islands in the stream.
14: Cancelled performances in October for health reasons and updated fans in May.
16: Some of the meds and treatments make me a little bit swimmy-headed.
14: Her roots are celebrated at the Dollywood theme park opening in Tennessee in 1986.
13: Paris Hilton says she's heartbroken, while Donald Trump says there's never been anyone like her and never will. Elsewhere, the dad of one of five young men killed on Teesside on Saturday is understood to have had his home rammed shortly before the crash involving a different car. 17-year-old Cole Worthy was in a Volkswagen on the wrong side of the A66 when it hit a police car, also killing two officers. Detectives have made 17 arrests. Amelia Harper has more.
17: Police received multiple reports of two cars driving dangerously around the town, including a Volvo XC60 that was seen ramming properties. Police had previously told us that they believed that the Volvo and the Passat were associated.
13: Instagram's boss is testifying in a trial in America over whether social media platforms are deliberately designed to get children addicted. Meta, which owns Instagram and Facebook, denies this. In sport, Celtic threw away a 4-goal lead as they were knocked out of their Champions League playoff at Lask in extra time. The Premiership champions lost 5-1 in Austria, having taken the lead through Callum McGregor to go 4-0 up on aggregate. And a yellow weather alert for thunderstorms is due to come into force for parts of England. The Met Office is warning of flash flooding for central and eastern parts. From Sky News, I'm AJ Walsh.
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10: The top stories this hour. Dolly Parton's died, aged 80. Donald Trump says there's never been anyone like her, while fellow country music star Keith Urban says he's heartbroken and has no words. Sir Elton John says he's devastated. Some of her best-known hits include Jolene and 9 to 5. Flags are being lowered across America in her honour. Dolly Parton tribute act Kelly O'Brien says behind the superstar was an incredibly kind woman.
11: We met backstage. She was all kind of dolled up. I told her what I did. She was a huge fan of anybody that was a tribute or impersonator, and she loved all of that. And she was so inclusive and just loving of everybody, and exactly how she was in the media, she was in real life.
10: The father of one of five young men killed in a crash on Teesside is understood to have had his home rammed shortly beforehand. 17 people have been arrested, with organised crime among the suspected offences. A second man's been charged with murder after a woman died following a fire in West London. Officers were called to an address in Hounslow last Wednesday. A 50-year-old woman died in hospital. Another remains in a life-threatening condition. At home, cervical screening kits are being offered for free in England for the first time. The NHS hopes the move will help 4 million women who aren't up to date with their appointments by allowing them to test themselves for HPV. It could be particularly helpful for women who find traditional screening difficult or painful, like Philly.
12: I've got a certain degree of nerve damage, and it just means that speculum that is used in traditional cervical screening really, really hurts. It's so painful. So the fact that we've got now a minimally invasive option, which women are in control of using, is fantastic.
10: And in sport, Celtic threw away a 4-goal lead as they were knocked out of their Champions League playoff at LASK in extra time. The Premiership champions lost 5-1 on the night in Austria, having taken the lead through Callum McGregor. There will be no Scottish representative in the Champions League, with Celtic now dropping into the Europa League. From Sky News, I'm AJ Walsh.
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17: 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Country music icon Dolly Parton has died at the age of 80. Anna Bates looks back at her career.
18: Many may have sung it, but she was the first. I Will Always Love You, among a back catalogue spanning almost 50 studio albums. 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
18: The star had an iconic style and was one of the most honoured female country performers of all time, winning 11 Grammys and 3 Emmys. Islands in the stream. She cancelled performances in October for health reasons and updated fans in May.
20: Some of the meds and treatments make me a little bit swimmy-headed.
18: Her roots are celebrated at the Dollywood theme park, which opened in Tennessee in 1986. Dolly, I'm begging
17: of you, please don't take my man. At Dolly Parton's request, a small private funeral service will be held for her immediate family. Elsewhere, the dad of one of five young men killed in a crash on the A66 on Teesside is understood to have had his home rammed by another car shortly beforehand. 17 people have now been arrested, with detectives investigating suspected offences in the build-up to Saturday's collision, including links to organised crime. Hundreds of American products, including cheese, steel and clothing, are facing new import taxes in Canada. Ottawa has announced retaliatory tariffs as its trade dispute with the US escalates. In sport, Celtic threw away a 4-goal lead as they were knocked out of their Champions League playoff at LASK in extra time. The Premiership champions lost 5-1 in Austria. And a yellow weather alert for thunderstorms is due to come into force for parts of England. The Met Office is warning of flash flooding for central and eastern parts from 3 a.m. From Sky News, I'm AJ Walsh.
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